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3: 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Go ahead.
4: It's going to be I-20 eastbound, I-20 eastbound, about the 6 mile marker. 28 is going to be out of Mississippi, Romeo Alpha, Kilo 110. RAK 110 out of Mississippi, it's going to be on a black Cadillac Escalade.
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1: 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Could you re-advise? You have feedback?

Dispatch, what my partner is trying to say is, can you please keep this call in the cab for a minute?

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1: Right.
0: Let me confirm that tag through Mississippi was Romeo Alpha Kilo 110.
1: Give me just a second, I'll verify for you. It's going to be Romeo Alpha Kilo 110 through Mississippi.
0: 10-4 through Mississippi. I'm showing that's come back to a 22 Honda Civic blue in color.
1: Give me 10-4. 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
2: Yeah. South Candler, South Spring Street, whatever, Tom, 6014, Black. What's up, Jake?
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1: 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Temple, I'll be with you in just a second.
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0: right here on Poplar behind the hospital.
1: 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Coming up South Georgia. Like Cantrell right now.
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2: 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McIntyre Road, 28 Lincoln David 1033 on a blue Chevy Silverado.

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0: 78 just passed Clanton Street. Sam George, George, 1395.
2: Temple. 530, I'm at 122.
3: Temple. Ten.
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1: Go ahead. Stand by, just one.
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0: Go ahead.
1: 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South Candler and Spring.
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2: 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I'm relocating to her house so she can use the bathroom. I'll update you with the address.
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1: Okay, well, I'm putting an 88 on your cast. You can copy it, please.
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3: 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Douglas County transferred this over to us. They keep getting hang up 911 calls, or I believe the open line calls. Sounds like a 10-1-12 parent talking, negative contact on callback. They just keep calling in and disconnecting.
2: 10-4.
5: 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I'm right here at it. 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
1: 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Georgia Tide, G George, SMG George 378, GSG 378. 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
0: Step 4. 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

0: 7 for his last target.
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0: 27 South, Murphy Industrial. 28 for Georgia. Charles. Stand on it.
1: Yeah, 4, go ahead and give me a vehicle description.
0: The white pickup truck. I got 20 hits now.
1: Go ahead with them.
0: Charles, showing Charles, 3463.
1: 10-4. Can I? Edit 1.
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0: Negative.
1: I'm showing expired registration.
0: Yeah, 522-38.
1: Go ahead.
0: 27 South Raymond Crossing on a black sedan, I'm not sure what make or model. Tango Alpha Delta 6472, TAD 6472, and that's a Ford Fusion.
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0: 4340 West Highway 166, Pine Hill Mobile Home Park, Lot 1818. Remember shots fired in the area. One surprising shooter from a shooting, possibly inside the trailer park. She didn't see anybody. Negative 25.
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1: 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We're still getting further details. Possibly fell. She's not coming to the door. That's all I have so far. 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I'm checking history on this apartment now. 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
0: 27 on Water Hill, stand by for 28 on White Tahoe.
1: Ten four, you're going north of southbound.
0: So.
1: Ten four.
0: 20 through Alabama.
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0: Adam zero, boy boy. 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
1: Ten four, what's your location now?
0: Going up to Hayes left now.
1: Clear on Hayes left.
0: It's up in my Hayes left now.
1: 10-4.
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0: 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I'm 23 Xander.
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1: Good.
0: 27 southbound, passing I-20, be on a gray SUV, Georgia, Delta Union, 5196, DDU, 5196, be pulling into the Circle K on 27.
1: 10-4.

0: O sea,
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0: 31 just passed. I'll be 10-8, status 4. You can log on 14 for this address, status 13.
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0: So we golf course in Flowerland, Stetsburg.
1: See.

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2: 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Adam Charles Henry 4643 on Black Frontier.
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0: 2-4. 81 North Laurel Trace.
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0: house of 300 North South Drive at the Northridge apartment. This is going to be apartment C, cat 5, for sick person.
1: Hold on, sir.

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1: Stand for.
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0: 27, dispatch check. 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
1: Northside Drive, North Lake, Northside at North Lake, reference shot fired. It's possibly going to be fireworks per the complaint. It sounded like gunshots. Heard about two rounds a few minutes ago. No 25, just 114 area, please.
0: Four. I believe there are going to be fireworks. I was outside and heard it. I went 14 area.
1: Okay, thank you. 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
0: Lockdown, first turn.

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0: 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I was 23. It was just gonna be fireworks. I'm gonna be 10 days past time.
1: 10-4.

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1: Go ahead.
0: Me out 20 eastbound from about the 6 mile marker. 28th County out of Alabama, 63 Charlie 1, Romeo Uniform 1. 63 C1 RU1 out of Alabama on a white Nissan Altima.
1: 10-4.

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0: 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North, just dash 120. Stand by for 28 on a white pickup truck.
1: 253, you're going to have to send on that. My apologies. Go ahead with it.
0: 27 North, just past 120. Stand by for 28 on a white pickup truck.
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2: Old Temple 178, mailing red Toyota, Georgia, Sam I Mike 6438 SIM 34, correction 6438 Georgia.
0: Lee Highway 120, route my road, Georgia 28, Z Zebra, H Henry, Debbie Williams, 016, ZHW 016, shipping back to a Honda Accord, green color.
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0: 705 dispatch. Can you run a Mississippi OLN for me, please? Five two six six five eight eight nine three.
1: One 14 Kelly Creek Road, 114 Kelly Creek Road off 2 Rock, reference 1037, activity. Complaints advising that they are 76 to the residence, reference there's cameras in the residence, they can't see anything that's going on, but they can hear what sounds like something being thrown around the residence. They have an ETA of 15 minutes.
2: Seven oh five.
3: Chandler, Jack O'Moran, Xavier. I believe it's valid, Sean.
0: Clear, thank you.
3: Careful.
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2: Can you respond 155 Anderson Road, 155 Anderson Road, Arbors at Villarica for a noise complaint? 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The address above this apartment, there's a lot of bumping noises and voice talking. It's been going on all weekend. Take it, 25.
1: Airborne.
4: 47. What was the numeric on 2 Rob?

0: floor on it as well.
1: Okay.
0: That's going to be 12 for life in Carroll City on the line. It goes out to the CAD system, but you can 22-421.
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0: 1121 Rhyme Street, Axios Apartments. Be above apartment 907, the apartment above 907 for a noise complaint. She said, I actually called the other day because the apartment above has dogs and they're barking and she wants to make a noise complaint. She told the leasing office and they told her to call 911. She wants you to go over there and tell her dog to stop barking. No further.
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3: 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Yeah. Out of the building. It's gonna be on the right side of the building.
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0: Engine 24, 10 of 3, have you en route to 127 Hunter Way off of Farmington Trace for a gas leak. Caller advised that their alarm is going off. They're getting everybody outside the house. No one is feeling sick.
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0: T-Log, I got out with 18 while they're blocking on South Carroll. 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
2: Sure. I should complain it in 907.
3: Yes, sir. She's in 907 calling about the apartment right above 907.
0: Eastbound Lovern on a silver Mitsubishi sedan. Florida 28, 6-1 Bravo, uniform Alpha Ida, 6-1 B UAI.
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0: .233 in the area of 1059 Seabreeze Lake Road, 1059 Seabreeze Lake Road. Showing across here on the map of Hubert Somerville Road, reference to 1050, no injuries. Client has a bad phone connection. Location is going to be per rapid. We're trying to get further.
1: No.
0: Yeah.
1: That's correct. You have no injuries.
0: 10-4, please advise no injuries.
2: May you dispatch copy number 142?
0: Yeah.
2: Layer outside of Fairfield, dispatch 13.

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2: Four, can you copy 88 for 21, please?
3: To Florida, Alpha 622-167-00301. Can I accept
2: that? I'm in a gold Nissan Sentra down in the ditch.
4: And for all the 10-8, that is not.
2: 10-4.

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1: Compliance name is going to be Jose Chavez.
2: Go ahead.
0: Voice clear and device one.
2: Stand for.
0: If I'm dispatched, level 114.
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0: Carrollton Crossing, connect.

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1: Devil.

0: you know, for dispatch.
1: Okay.
0: Dispatch, this is going to be a faulty CO detector. 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
1: Silver.
2: Terrible.

0: Yeah, 20 east down on 20 east. It's going to be about the 5.5 mile marker. 28 is going to be out of Florida. 7 Delta, Quebec Charlie Hotel, 170 QCH out of Florida. It's going to be on the silver and color across the Pacific.
1: Burwell Corner, set a searching.

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0: Can you write a name and date of birth for me, please?
1: Good.
0: First name is Joy, J-O-Y-E. Last name is Abbott, A-B-B-O-T-T. Date of birth is 3-9-99, Whiskey Foxtrot.
1: Joy, Victoria Abbott, Noonan, C. Charles, Valley Knowles.
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0: SAM, that Frank L. Lincoln 3639. SFL 3639.
1: 10-4.
0: 283 to special, 23.
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2: Kilo 8, 1038.
1: Go ahead.
2: Yeah, 20 West, 20 West, 4. Alabama 20 of 6-3, Charlie 3-3, Bravo Romeo. It's a Honda Odyssey, silver in color.
1: 10-4, we can on that type, I think I left in America out somewhere.
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1: 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I'm simple.
0: Simple.
2: 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I'm 10-8, that's 13.
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2: Engine 24, tenant 3, I have you in the route to 410 North Lake Drive at the skate park. Car advised it's going to meet in the back of the rec department by the baseball field, that there is a car battery on fire. It is not inside of a car, it's just in the parking lot, and it is fully engulfed.
3: Converse at the Chevron. It's in my 28, I don't know what. Looks like a Jeep.
4: Sam, George, Sam, 0064.
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6: 10-4. I'll be 76.
7: 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I have no further.
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8: 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Yeah. Overhaul. Getting hot.
6: 10-4.

0: 233 Switch. Which list record do you have in room?
1: 233, I'm trying the second one, first one won't answer.
0: 10-4, just keep me updated. And if you'll just advise them, the only thing this dude's needing is to be pulled out from the ditch.
1: 233.

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1: Just like Sheila White, status check.
2: 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Yeah, 2-4.
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2: Sure. Hold on this bus. Yeah. You tell me 10-6, I'll say Murphy. Yeah. Thanks, that's all.

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0: To the area of Lake Paradise and Lake Drive, Lane supposing she heard rumors that somebody in a U-Haul was going around dumping tires in people's yards. Also, area 1214.
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Show me all that. 37 mile, let's give you 27. It's 20 point, all the five.

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0: Getting out of the 65 vehicle on South Park, right by Shine Time. Sam, Nora, Adam, 1149.
1: Did you say 4-9 or 2-9?
0: 4-9.
1: 2-9, go ahead.
2: Table, Sammy's on a silver Chevy truck. Attaboy, Adam, 8-1. Sam.

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0: Again.
1: First one's going to be the driver through Alabama, 9861635. Second one's going to be through Georgia, 061640399.
2: For the radio log, please.
0: Yes.
2: 070-637-655.
3: Yeah. Me 20 east, 20 east at the 7 mile marker. Text 28 of X-ray whiskey 9763 XWW 9763. So what panel in?
0: 10-4. But he made physical advances on an employee, made the employee uncomfortable. They're requesting he be sent out for psych. We also have EMS en route.
4: Clear. You can show myself from 22, 23. What was the room number again?
0: Going to be room 131, bed A. Field Street, 315 Field Street, room 131A for a psychiatric complaint advising that there's a resident. They're requesting him to be sent out in reference to a psych evaluation. We do have law enforcement en route as well. Correction, they're going to be on scene.

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0: Connors Road at Carrington Parkway, Sam Henry Boyd, 4494, black Tesla.
2: At the corner of City Hall and East Tallis, one's going to be Idaho 28, 2 Charles Victor Charles 258 on a black Acura. Other one's going to be a George 28, George John Mary 14 on a red Honda Civic.

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1: Ten four, you gonna hold him?
0: Yeah. Six oh three, status.
1: Ten four, you hold.
2: It's going to be a RAV4. 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
3: 10-4.
4: We got 20 east. We're at 20 east. About the 6-mile marker. 20 east, going to be out of Louisiana, 570. Foxtrot, Echo Juliet, 570. FDJ, out of Louisiana. Going to be on a white color AMC terrain at 6.
3: 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Not 4. 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
1: God.
0: Northland University on a white Ford Explorer, 20th of Georgia, Sam Lincoln King, 8078.
2: I pulled that one over earlier.
0: I got it for failure to maintain.
2: Okay.
0: Final stop's going to be in the middle of the road outside Greek Village.
1: Hello. Dram, David, David, George, 7775.
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0: Wait, so you 10-4? Yeah, I'm 10-4. Okay.
1: Yes.
0: Northbound Rumble on a silver sedan. 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It's Papa 784-7159. We're stopped out in front of Kirtle Lot.
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3: 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Sam George George 1395.
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0: 182, Royal Crown Court at the Crown Inn, 716 in progress. It'll be across from room 213. There's a female yelling that somebody's hurt. She's just saying, help, get off me. Be a white male and female that live there. No further.
2: Who's on the ground?
0: Over.
3: Clear, Mike. Why don't you out at Higgins, 2302.
2: Sorry,
4: no. 24. 2.5 mile marker 28, going to be out of North Carolina. Romeo Bravo Mike 5075. RBM 5075, North Carolina. On a silver Dodge Durango.
0: 10-4.
5: 46. 36 will be en route with 79.
0: 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It's showing revoked.

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0: 10-4.

for a suicide threat. Caller advised that they're in the middle of the bypass, that he's feeling like hurting himself. He hasn't harmed himself yet. He has thought about jumping off the I-20 bridge. He has no weapons. We have law on scene with him now.

0: 968 dispatch.
1: Okay.
0: They're moving. Will you show me 10-8, status 13?
1: Super. Blue Dodge Caliber, Sam Boy William 5763.
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1: Does that Kilo 9 status check?
4: 10-4.
1: Randall with the U, Montgomery, Acworth, so he travels out in once. Do you status 13 for the Kimberly subject? Have a Kimberly Jean Posh out of Carrollton, so suspended. Showing one through the Sheriff's Office, probation violation on a traffic offense suspended license.
4: Confirmed.
1: I'm calling him now. This is Kilo 8, status check.
4: I'm civil.
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0: 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My number, please.
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1: 10-4.
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0: Yeah.
1: She's confirmed. Please hold. I'm clear. The Shilling class regular operator is valid. Showing negative 29.
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0: Example.
2: 2:33. If I jump to 8, status 10, status 7 times 2. If you'll just notate, driver was able to pay GCR.
1: Four.
2: Also, go ahead with the numbers on Club Road.
0: Ten for you, hello.
1: Terrible.
3: Case number 2536, call received 2232, you were dispatched 2236, en route 2240, on scene 2248, en route the Higgins 2300, show you out of the hospital 2302.
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0: 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Should come back on a light and color car.
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2: Beat 20 East, Mountain 4. Delta, Foxtrot, Mike, Bravo, 8, 7, 2. I think it's going to be out of Ontario, but
0: I'll get it to you here momentarily.
2: It's on a black and colored Toyota.
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2: It's a car.
1: 10-4.
2: 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It's going to be through Ontario's black and color Corolla.
1: 10-4.
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3: The I-20 East, about the 6.5 mile marker. 28 is going to be out of Texas. Victor, Charlie, Victor, 9494. VCV, 9494. On a black and color Tesla.
1: 9-4.
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0: 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Can I use that stuff?
1: 10-4. 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
2: To the area of Beulah Church Road, right before Plowshare. Mine told him there was either a black or Hispanic male, red shirt, blue jeans. He was on his knees in the middle of the roadway with his hands in the air. No 25, but she has requested on 21.
1: 10-4, I'm 76. We log in 114 for the Dollar General on 27 North.
2: Clear.
3: 45 dispatch, what's that cross street?
2: Beulah Church Road at Plowshare.
4: Is your suspect still on the scene?
5: Yes.
4: Yes.
5: Negative.
4: Clear. County just got a polo for a black male at Plowshare and Beulah Church in the road on his hands and knees with a red shirt.
1: To me, route zone.
0: This is Oscar Square.

0: No, it's up once more.
1: Ted.
0: 114 Bowden Road, Shopette, status 13.
1: 45.
2: Yeah.
1: Hey, guys, this might be the suspect from a call that said he's working on Beach Trail.
2: I'm clear.
0: 45, I'm headed your way. Just keep me posted. 166.
2: Well then.
3: Yeah, 4.

0: 35 dispatch, just this concern for welfare to kind of give you a name on the subject.
1: No, sir. The complaint was a passerby. She just wanted a 21. I have no further on it.
0: Clear.
2: Dispatch, not see anything. You can get a better location.
1: Negative, that's what she advised us of.
2: Seven one dispatch. What's the details on the call that you have?

0: Have you ever seen a physical 1016? The complainant had a threat in the mail with a beer bottle because he was beating on the roommate.
1: He found out they were on charges, but didn't like all that.
2: Okay, to 313 Orange Pass.
3: Clear. Counties want to know if we're going to have charges on this mail subject if this is him.
2: Negative.
3: Clear.

0: 5, you want to answer 38?
1: Go ahead.
0: 27 north, distance 27. It's going to be a white Chevy pickup, Georgia 28, Tomboy Henry 5557, TBH 5557.

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1: Engine 3. I'm 10-4, I'm getting 10-8 now.
0: 4. Could you cover the north, please?
2: Okay. 3045 on the north.
0: Goodbye.
2: 4145, thank you, 34. Clear, if that's you, clear, then I'm going north.
0: Okay.
3: Two 38 dispatch, you can show all units 10-8 from that address.
0: 10-4.

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1: 47 tonight.
0: Simple. Seven, heavy on route to 2533 Charlestonville, Erica Highway, Triangle Benefield Mobile Home Park. It's going to be lot 7R, Robert, for seizure. Patient is a 48 for 8-year-old male, conscious breathing. Car advised that their dad is having a seizure and he hit his head. This is apparently a generalized seizure. He has had more than one seizure in a row. He was alert between seizures. He is not diabetic. He is epileptic, and he does have a history of stroke. The jerking has stopped. He is breathing now, and he has an elevated breathing rate.
1: Please, welfare check. Here you go. Log at 10114, please.
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1: Go ahead.
0: 111 Pierce Street, 111 Pierce off Border Street for 36 in progress. The complainant's calling from Neighbor's Market off of Old Newton Road. He said he walked from that address to the market. We're still trying to get further. I'm clear. The complainant was arguing with his brothers, there's two of them. I'll take her screen for that. I'll get y'all the rest of it when I get it.

0: he's advising that his brothers keep calling him crazy and want him to go to the mental hospital. The brothers are a Christopher and an Ira. Complain it to William Hudson. That's all I have.
1: Sam Ford.

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1: Thanks, reason out.
0: Clear, Medic 3, I'll show you now. 2347, 233 Carrollton Street, 233 Carrollton Street, room 118, A. Adam. All terminal status, 51-year-old female, conscious and breathing. Devising patient weight, 429. We do have fire en route for lift assist. Devising her, oxygen was at 66%. Now it's in the 90s. On non-breather, the revising started about an hour ago. The revising, she also has general aches and pains with nausea. No further.

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1: Medic 3.
0: And cancel fire. 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
1: I'm referring to lift assist.
0: 10-4, go ahead and cancel them. We'll advise if we need them when we get there.
1: Clear.
2: I'm responding.
1: Can you give dispatcher 21 reference to this call, please?
3: That is 13.
1: Okay. Can I start us off? 10-4. 10-4. 9909-9909.
3: That's 38.
1: Okay.
4: Johnson at Barn standby, speed 9.
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0: 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We're at Barnes at West Ward. 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
2: 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We're going to try to relocate to the Exxon off of Old Noonan, locate the complainant.
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1: Several. Rafael Arista Zabalos, Canyon Road, White University, Charles Ballard, North.
0: 10-4, thank you.
2: Activity 3.
3: Wake up anymore, that's our thing.
2: Simmer. Last minute, you're gonna have to repeat. I was taken with the county, go ahead.
4: 5-7-38-27, northbound, just past Water Hill. Got my Silver Chrysler, Georgia 28, Tom Charles Golf, 2942. DCG 2942, Georgia.
2: Ten 45, your secondary was Waterworks.
3: 1-0. Ten. Charlie Spatch from 410.
2: Good.
3: John Deere 27, status 13.

0: 5:30. You did advise that vehicle description was a Chrysler, correct?
1: Careful.
0: Denver, are you clear on that 28 return? Sure, expired.

0: 47 dispatch. We're going to be back in service on a AMA refusal.
1: Dispatch, be advised, we just came up on a tree that's partially in the road. There's a big one involved in it. It's about to fall. That may or may not come across the road sometime tonight at 670 Frost Road. We placed fire line tape around it. There's nothing we can do with it. They may want to let they all know they can come out here in the morning. We do not need a case number either.
2: Denver.
3: 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Okay.
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1: Yes, I am. Thanks for helping our ambulance.
0: Medic 3, I covered the last year traffic. 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
2: 31, dispatch. How'd that 28 come back? My cat's not giving me return.
1: I got to a 2008 Scion, showing expired 4/30 of 2023. I'm on insurance, NSR.
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3: 78 is past Pleasant Grove First Road. 28 San Mary Nora 5208 on a silver Kia. Final 5 at the signal on 78.
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0: Sayers Fund, 248 South Carroll Road, 248 South Carroll Road, up West Montgomery Street, part number 131131 for a 1016 in progress. Caller is having an argument with her boyfriend. Boyfriend's not letting her go inside to get her things. She advised it was physical, and then she disconnected.
1: 79,
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3: 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Medic 3, are you going to be back in service now?

0: I got her back on the line, and she's not wanting to make a report. She wants to cancel. She got inside, and she said she's leaving.
1: Yeah, why are you shaking at something?
0: Never.

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0: Sorry, 4045.
1: Yes.
0: I believe it's going to be in East Wilson Town Hall meeting, so officers relocating over there.
1: Apparently.
2: Dispatch, did she provide that address?
1: She provided 248 South Carroll Road, apartment 131, a rapid showing 209 East Wilson.

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1: Stand for that. 28 is good.
0: Stand
1: for you. 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
0: Lamar Moody, status 13.
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1: Yeah.
0: Status 911.

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1: Okay.
0: Elite golf cars and spencer things.

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0: returning Earth?
1: What?
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0: Will you fill one out for 344 so you can give to her?
1: Ten four.

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1: Go ahead, Medic 2.
0: Thank you, dispatch. We're going to be a lot closer to that Waterworks protocol. You can show Medic 3 responding. You can cancel Medic 2.
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0: 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What lot has that structure fire been called in from on Waterworks?
1: Lot 11.

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3: There's nothing actively on fire here. There's a breaker box or something that's just sparking.
2: Therefore, what about fire?

0: activity for dispatch. Yeah, nothing's actively on fire. Nothing's sparking at this time. I'm finished.
1: 10-4.

0: Thanksgiving pretty special. 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
1: Go for it.

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0: Engine 1544, have you interacted 2470 Mandeville Road off of Pleasant Ridge Church Road for chest pain? Patient is a 34-year-old female, conscious breathing. They are complaining of their legs and fingers are numb. They have chest tightness, sweaty arms, clammy. They're possibly having a panic attack. She is responding normally. She is not breathing normally. She does not have any difficulty speaking between breaths. She is clammy. She has not had a heart attack or angina before, and she has taken her daily anxiety meds in the past 12 hours.
1: Okay, one route.

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0: 10-4. 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Ready dispatch 003, en route 004, on scene 012, en route to the hospital 028, out at the hospital 052.
3: Medic 3, sir. Medic 1, sir.
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0: Engine 10-1, 10-03, Canadian Office 646 North Park Street, the Park Place Apartments. It's going to be apartment C as in cat, 206, for lift assist.
1: 21's in room.
0: Engine 21, I have unit after 646 North Park Street. It's going to be apartment C206 for a lift assist. Patient is a 94-year-old female. She is not injured. She weighs about 180 pounds.

0: Z33, still 14. Pleasant Hill Baptist off of Jacksonville Road, that's 13.
1: Ten four.
0: Okay. I'm ready to get this first copy or another.
1: Good.
0: Secret of the first reset, Sergeant.

0: negative contact on callback. I'm trying again.
1: I'm wrong with that. Disregard.
0: 10-4.
2: Is that him?
3: Yeah, 10-4.
2: Alrighty then.
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1: Dispatch, I'm 23. Do we have a room number or anything?
0: Clear, 5 20, I'll show you 23. We're getting further information on the location.

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0: actually on the back side.
1: Jim 4, the complaint is advising it's going to be on the back side. They're going to be in a silver Honda Civic.
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0: Already, I wasn't able to copy any of that traffic.
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0: Medic One, did you have traffic for dispatch?
1: Yes, ma'am. We're sending back in the air.
0: 10-4.

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I'm unable to copy your traffic. 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Ten four.

0: Dispatch 520, I'm clear. That's how status is next door. You're still 10-4.
1: We're 10-4. 530 just held us 10-8. He's status 4. We're working on his radio now.
0: 10-4, I'll show all units tonight.
2: Team Topers East Church Road, stat 13.
0: Stat 4.
2: Will you also add 1955 Topers East Church Road to that? 10-14 is what it says.
0: Stat 4.
2: Stat 4.

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1: Sanders, Stone, Osprey.

705, just said 38. Street by Old Fish Camp Road, stopping right before the bridge. It's going to be on a gray color on the CRV, Georgia tag, Charlie Mike Sierra, 8798, CSM 8798.

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0: Carol and Jordan Fawn, status 13.
1: Clear.
2: 27 dispatch, copy another.
1: Okay.
2: Valen Junction, quick stop, status 13.
1: Clear.
3: Seven of five dispatch. Can you run on George O'Lan for me, please?
4: Yes.
3: 892-157-429.
4: Table.

0: goes back to Bradford, Todd, New, Douglasville, A. Adam, Valid, No Want, Sweet Clair, and Insurance.
1: I'm not. Can you hear me, Reuben?
0: Yeah, for I have a 2008 Honda CRV LX blue in color to William Love out of Hiram. Registration, status, ownership, cease, no one.
1: That's clear. Would you mind faxing that info to the PD for me, please?
2: Okay.

0: unfortunate reference, sir.
1: I now got a phone call from somebody in Florida saying that if they didn't pay a female's bill, they were going to kill him.
0: Go ahead with the idiot.
1: 678-472-5560. 678-472-5560. Brandon.

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0: 1191 North Highway 100, 1191 North Highway 100 off Lake Drive. Lance about to take son bought a 32 and they're afraid that it's stolen.
1: Clear.

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1: 10-4, I have a 2008.
0: Thank you.
1: Here we go.

0: It's on this Monte Hotel in Angeles.
1: Okay.
0: Chevron and Health and Dollar General side effect.
1: Here.
0: Yeah. 27 dispatch log another.
1: Okay.
0: The BP side of Bremen, status 13.

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Patient is a 51-year-old female. She is conscious, breathing. Caller advised that his wife is having a panic attack and she's about to pass out. Her heart is beating fast. Her breathing is not completely normal. She is responding normally. She is not changing color and she has no history of heart problems.

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0: 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Status 90, you're complaining. Status 14, Orange County.
1: Okay.
2: Medical one dispatch.
1: Go ahead, medic one.
2: All this 10-6.
1: 10-1.

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1: 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Agri American John Deere 77.
0: Okay.
2: 997 in and road, was that 13?
0: Okay. No female, no equipment, one rider. Ready now, going to Scottish Rite.
3: Okay.
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2: Can you respond to 736 West Bankhead Highway, 736 West Bankhead Highway at CVS off Industrial Boulevard for a shoplifting just occurred? Plaintiff and employee advise a blue sedan with a white male with pink hair. They just left after shoplifting. Direction of travel is left on West Bankhead Highway.
3: Three, 4 now on the end, Oscar.
2: Terrible.

0: should be a left out of the parking lot of CVS going westbound on 78. The vehicle had Hoonigan, spelled Henry, Ocean, Odu, Nora, Ida, George, Adam, Nora, Sam on the windshield, and a fin on the back of the vehicle, tucked by one male.
1: Careful. 44-58.
2: Right.
1: You mind doing a flock search for that vehicle, see if you can get it coming into the city from Temple?
2: 10-4.
0: You want me to go ahead and pass on a lookout to Temple?
1: 10-4, we can give a lookout to Temple in the county as well. Once I go 23, I'll know if we have charges or not.
0: Terrible.
2: Do you still have to complain on the phone? We ask them if they want to prosecute.
0: Hey, hung up. Make it highway at CVS in Villarica, going westbound on 78. We have a blue sedan with a white male driver who has pink hair. Vehicles has Hoonigans on the back windshield, spelled Henry, Ocean, Ocean, Nora, Ida, George, Adam, Nora, Sam. And a fin on the back of the vehicle is occupied by one male. Male's wearing all black.
3: Blue collar, pink hair.
0: That's right.

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0: Bay 1046 Key 600, Carrolltonville, Erica Highway at Walmart. No kids or animals. The vehicle is not running. Complaint to an employee. How do you bus?
1: Refer them to record, please.
0: Yeah.

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1: Never.
2: How long ago that shoplifting occurred?
3: Five thirty, go ahead.
0: Tractor Supply and surrounding businesses, that's 13.
3: Ten four.

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1: Okay.
0: Put that ball over my head. I'm on 78.

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0: It's going to be 105 Bethlehem Church, Florida, Charles, Ida, 4, Tom, Union, Mary, on a white Buick.

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0: 378, Mangum, pulling into Bremen Village. It's a red passenger car, test drive tag.
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1: Okay.
0: Sam Edward Ida, 7526.
1: .1998 Chevy Cavalier, blue in color, to a Roberta Ray out of Temple, 5 IMSR.
0: I believe this is going to be the hull of the vehicle.
2: What's this 20 dispatch?
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0: 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Georgia Tech, Tom, Adam, Victor, 1813. On purple Chrysler 300.
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0: 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Copy 2, 9-5.
1: Okay.
0: 057-639-067. Let me know when you're ready for second.
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2: Is anyone that first one returns to the Cody Ballard out of Temple, Class E Ballard, negative 29? The second one's a Roberta Ray out of Temple, Class E Ballard, negative 29.
1: Temple. What was the description of the male that did the shoplifting again?
2: White male with a pink hair. Should be.
1: I don't believe this is going to be it. He's got a hat on. I'll let you know here shortly.
2: 10-4 should be wearing all black.

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0: 1871 North Highway 27 at the Circle K off of Linda Lane for 1037. Complainant's the clerk advising there's a male there. He's been there for about an hour. He's pacing the parking lot. She advised he was just waiting on the rain to stop. 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She's wanting an officer to ride through there, maybe go inside and buy a drink to deter him from staying there. No further.

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1: Sir.
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1: For 20.
0: In front of Spa.
1: Okay.
0: Can you log a plane?
1: Yes.
0: General Victor Ida, 2831.

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1: They're just picking up signs.
0: 10-4.
1: Please, 10-H.
0: 10-4.
2: He's 39.

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1: Yes.
0: I check nearby neighborhoods, negative contact. I'll be 10-8 past 15.
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0: Yeah.
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1: Well, I'll be 10-8-7-7.
0: Okay.
2: 326 dispatch.
1: Yeah.
2: I'm going to be 10-8-7-4.

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0: 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Back.

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1: Engine 14, you're out. Go ahead.
2: Can you respond, Highway 78, in front of Villarica Middle School, Highway 78? Villarica Elementary School, Highway 78, Villarica Elementary School, for a 1065 vehicle. I believe he's in front of the Twice the Ice machine. He rides his tire popped. He's a very elderly man. He said he just got out of the hospital and his tire's popped. And his vehicle's not blocking. He's in a white 1996 truck with a toll box on the back. He's rambling.
1: 76.
2: Never.
1: We're clear now.
0: 10-4. Engine 14, medic 3, 133 John Golden Road, 133 John Golden Road off 113. Reference fall, 68-year-old male, conscious, breathing with difficulty. Advising he fail. Be advised, we do have law enforcement route reference. It originally came in as a 911 hang up, and the caller is sounding suspicious.
3: Good.
4: I believe I'm getting flagged down by a driver eastbound. It's a 21 on 20. It's a blue and color car, Texas 28. X-ray William Lincoln, 8484, I believe. 6484.
3: Clear.
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0: 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They're advising now that the patient is in the floor. They're advising his leg is bent backwards, possibly going to be a broken leg. Dispatch, talk to us, who's got it.
1: 10-4.

0: Dispatch, engine 61, medic 1, 6425, US Highway 78, 6425, US Highway 78, Murphy, USA for a hemorrhage, timeout 310.
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0: I need to copy a call off him for me. 227 Beverly Road, Carlton Walk. I have this female calling in saying she woke up to a text message from her mother advising her daughter got beat by a male that goes by the name Cooley. She got this message at 23:36 hours last night, but she doesn't know the daughter's apartment number, and she's wanting some status sign about that. Ready to copy?
1: Go ahead.
0: Four 7-0-7-6-4-1905, repeating 4-7-0-7-6-4-1-9-0-5. I believe she said her name was Lottie.

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1: Okay.
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0: 6425, U.S. Highway 78, 6425, U.S. Highway 78, Murphy, USA.
1: Simple.
2: Okay. Basic cycle on Noon Road Shop is, that's their name today.
0: Okay.
3: Law enforcement on scene and that they've established that suspicious activity.
1: Good.
0: What's your ETA to this residence?
1: I'm about 5 hours.
0: 10-4.

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1: Okay.
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1: Go ahead.
0: Yellowstone.
1: Sam.
2: Six two one four on gray Honda.

0: Okay.
1: Yeah.
0: The Pavilion in the Veterans Building, folks, that 13 tonight.
1: Okay. 14, I'll show you on scene. Law enforcement should be there momentarily.

0: Good morning, sir. I'm at Georgia, Illinois, I'm in six now.
1: Yeah.
0: 060-927-663. Sorry, this is 10-4.

0: went to a Sean Gibson out of Douglasville, Class B valid, negative 29s. And I got a Dodge Ram on that 28.
1: What 28 did I give you?
0: Robert Young Tom 6214.
1: It's Robert Victor Tom 6214. Sorry, it's obscure.

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1: Good.
0: North Point Graham.
1: Clear.
2: Not except multiple times.
1: Good.
2: Superior Structures and Harbor Trailers. That's their thing.
1: Clear.

0: Stories on Fair.
1: Clear, okay, clear, I'll show you one thing. Ten four.
0: 2:58, just this.
1: Go ahead.
0: You can go ahead and let EMS know when they get on the scene, they're clear to come inside.
1: 10-4. Dispatch engine 14, medic 3 for law enforcement on scene. It is 10-4 to come inside.

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0: 漂亮的事儿对
1: 可以。

0: 27, dispatch 114.
1: Yes.
0: Carroll County Animal Hospital. Off Columbia, status 13.
1: Here.

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1: Go ahead.
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1: is that 38?
0: Good, 27 south, just past Turbo on a gray Chevy Silverado. Sierra Bravo Papa 8260 SDP 8260.
1: And we're.

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1: Ten four.
0: Ten four.

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0: Can you respond 1217 Rockmart Road, 1217 Rockmart Road at Jenny Food Mart off of Harlan Lane Road for a supposed missing person? It's a white male. He's shirtless, wearing blue jeans, red shoes, sitting in the parking lot. We're getting further.
1: Yeah.
0: Correction, he's just 1037, not missing.

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1: 2-4.
0: No, I'm 7-1 to 7.
2: Good.
0: Got flagged down at Raceway about a possible 1050 on Frazier. Being around, let you know if I'm in the state or not.
3: Everyone's probably going to be that truck that's centered up on the street. There's an RU behind and the tow truck's parking around.
0: 10-9, you're mumbling real bad.
3: Probably going to be a truck that's in a ditch, centered up on a tree. Owner left a note, said tow truck's going to come back and pick it up.

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0: I'm 10-8. That is 14 EMS.
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0: I'll be 10-8, status 15. That vehicle is going to remain roadside waiting on insurance to come pick it up.
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0: 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Medic 3 is requesting me back in route emergency basis.
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0: John Golden Road off 113. May 3 is on scene requesting your emergency basis.

Maybe I should ask one of them. 0511-2571-0. I'm clear on the one out of LaGrange, Illinois. Just see if he's got any around here.

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1: 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See if mom will send some photos of her injuries if she does have any.
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0: 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If I can get my case in time, please.
2: Thing off of it.
1: 10-4, case number 2539-2539. 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
1: 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Can you 21 dispatch, please?

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1: Go ahead, Medic 3.
0: 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Hold Medic 3 10-6 for a few moments.
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34, heavy en route to 347 Taylor Stone Road, off of Willabend Drive, EMS on 4 for 6 persons. 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She is responding normally. 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

2022. I would. Would not. I would. University just outside Greek Village on a silver Honda sedan, 28th of Georgia, Sam George Nora 7140.

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28 returns on a Honda Civic Silver in color to a Jose subject out of Carrollton. Valley Valley and SR 27's a Polo subject out of Carrollton. See Charles Valley, -29.

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0: 717 Burns Road, Mack Lake, 1037. There's a black male, black shirt, ball cap, walking around with some bags and a large gun. My complainant said he was arguing with the female in the parking lot, and then he walked off with that weapon. He said if you... He just hung up on me. If you pull in the first... Or pull into the entrance, it's the first building on the right of the entrance. He didn't want to leave his name, and like I said, he just hung up on me, so I have no further.
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2: 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Trailer 28 is going to be Tango Whiskey 86 Tango 67 TW 86 T67.
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0: 522, is that going to be correct?
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1: 10-4.

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0: Going through dispatch.
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0: Yes, ma'am. Medic 3 is going to be 10-8 packets first.
1: 10-4, I'm clear.

Mountain Zion Road, Highway 27, Brennan Mountain Zion Road, Highway 27, 1065 vehicle. Complaint's advising it's going to be a black Buick. She's advising her car is broken down. 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She's going to attempt to get them en route. 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
0: I'll be out on Sandy Flat Road at Ridgeview Parkway with a tree down.
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0: Main Street, pulling into the Stop and Shop. It's going to be on a silver Cadillac sedan, Georgia Tech, here, Kilo, Yankee, 8296, SKY.
1: Silver.

0: 243.
1: Go ahead.
0: Actually, I'm so sorry. That's not your sector. Disregard.
2: 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Semi, because the locations don't make sense.
1: Two ten to six.
0: Yes, sir.
1: 10-4.
0: I don't know, semi. I got my life together. 243 is going to be your sector.
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1: He doesn't want to harm himself. He doesn't have anywhere to go. 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
2: 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This just a few on Route North Side, First Station 22.
1: Those were the call notes. That's what he's tapping right now. They're still live at the moment. Stand forward. Thank you.
0: On 13 for a tree down on road.
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0: 这让你这算数不灵了，我开始。
1: I'm clear. No 32s or 56s or 100s right now. He's just talking to the call taker. Everything I've already told you is all the notes that I have thus far.
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1: I'm doing it right now.
2: I have you en route to Northside Drive and a suicide threat. Caller advised he does not want to live, but he does not want to die. It's a 31-year-old male saying he does not want to harm himself, and but he doesn't have anywhere to go. He does not have any weapons.
1: Hey.
3: He's 10-4, just not licensed. I can hear him on this end of the room just talking.

0: 160 Garden Lake Drive off of Rock Springs Lake Drive, EMS on 7 for abdominal pain. Patient is a 34-year-old male, conscious breathing, advising he has Crohn's, which is causing stomach pain. He is responding normally. He has not been diagnosed with aortic aneurysm and does not have any testicle or groin pain.
1: Around as well.
2: 10-4.
0: Also North Highway 113 for a tree down on road. Caller advises blocking both lanes and they can't get out of the neighborhood.

0: he's saying that this is all misunderstanding. He has no suicidal intent. He's just wanting to help. He's just needing help to find a place to stay, and he lost his wallet.
1: 7-4, we're both 43, myself. 43, or 20, excuse me, we're 23.

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1: Go ahead.
0: We just listened back to the call, confirm he did say, I feel like I don't want to live.
1: Clear, thank you. I'm 23 in the area.
0: 10-4.

0: This is Fort Distress. We're with them behind Fuji Cliff.
1: I got an ambulance 76 as well.

0: 4-1. Stay there.
1: Goodbye.
2: Player 290, did you advise you're en route?
0: 10-4.
2: Player, this is, you can call at 39 EMS, which she's en route up here. She's being cooperative.
0: 10-4, I love it.
3: Six, 13, dispatch, 10-8-10-4.
0: We're left there, we need it.
1: Begin 10-90.
0: 10-4.

0: 15 is on soon. Got one large tree across the road with me.
1: Harlan Lane Road off Ledbetter. I have a complaint on the line about some Timothy Caldwell's there, telling him that he wants to go to Pathways, wants an officer to come pick him up. I told him that's not how the process works, and he's still requesting the 25.
0: Where's your 20?
2: 10-9.
0: You at the office?
2: Yeah.
0: Nah, for this right, that'll be 4-1, I'll go there.
1: 10-4.
2: Appreciate it, 12.

0: 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Several.
1: Highway 61 southbound near South Manwart. Plant spots and there's a person walking on the edge of the highway wearing all black. They're very hard to see. A 25 wants to check on.
0: Cool.
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0: 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Clients requesting the 25 for report. Causing a tree limb fell and busted the windshield of his company vehicle.
1: Six around the spot.
0: Good.
1: Day shift, I'll handle it.

0: 4-H, I guess, right, for status, and I'm just going to be in the area for a little bit.
1: Yeah, I'm clear. Yes, ma'am. If you'll just notate that we've got him going to Impact West Georgia at 8 o'clock over at Noonan Road in case he gets caught on over there for walking over there.
2: 10-4, I'll flood the room now.

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1: 10.
0: Hey, we're delayed to this call on. There's a vehicle off the roadway in the ditch. We're out investigating near 640 Fraser Road.
1: The vehicle's 10-4. We got calls about it earlier. There's a note on the windshield saying they're going to have it towed.
2: Forty-seven is clear.

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2: 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I'm stating our services are no longer needed.
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3: 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We're still cutting on the tree. It's a pretty large tree.

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3: Zone 2 to 66, 727 Sandhill Hewlett Road, James Oak, CPA. Zone 4 is 166. I'm sorry, 165, but that's a church road for 66 as well.
4: Concerned for welfare on a Stephen Shira, subject 77-year-old male, has sundowners episodes. He's disoriented, saying he's been released from the hospital. We're getting further.
5: Nine at 22.
2: Yeah.
5: That CPA office has been going off a pretty good bit lately. I got razzed or something. Just FYI.
6: Radiator specialist numbers on the Vision Church.
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1: Ten four. In reference to that 1065 pickup truck for that Steven subject, we're gonna confirm for welfare now. They're wanting to check on him. For our complaint, do you know if he's still gonna be inside that vehicle on the ice machine?
2: He should be. He was still waiting on a roadside truck from Progressive.
1: 359. This male is not going to be at that West Bank and Highway. He's going to be in front of the twice in front of Phil Erick Elementary School.
3: Clear.

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1: Go ahead.
0: Our complaint is going to be from Progressive Auto. They're advising he does not have an account with them, and they can't give him any assistance.
1: Okay.
2: Through her left arm. She is pale, sweaty. 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Reviving the pain is located all over the chest. Did you start? Started when she was sleeping.
0: Terrible.
1: I feel sweaty.

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0: Highway 78 at the Ridley's Quick Stop for a domestic. Caller advised it was a physical fight. Advised you could see him hit the male hitting the female, but they are leaving now.
1: Direction of travel. Let Burke, you're not waking up.

0: 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Be advised, they did not leave. They're sitting in the parking lot still.
1: Ask Calipoo to start that way for us.
0: 10-4.

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1: Just trying to keep us updated if they leave, which way they go.
2: Ten-four,
1: are you ready for the partial 28? Long as you got to keep up with it, please.
2: 10-4.

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0: 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I'll be 10-8. 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

0: 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He's on the right side of the road.
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1: Down 4.
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3: 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I'll be sitting at 603.
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0: Get with dispatch on that one. Dispatch, what was that, parcel 28?
3: The parcel 28 is going to be Adam, Tom, 79, AAT, 79.

0: also going to be a negative. They may have went Providence Church.
1: Point wants 10-8, that's the thing.
0: Four. 44 dispatch, I'll be 10-8. If we get anything else, let us know.
2: 10-4.
3: Say 35. Dispatch, who was the complainant?
1: I'm pretty sure they're saying it's white 150 out here.
3: Damn.
1: Hey, I'm sorry.
3: Cancel. 235 dispatch, I'll be back en route to release pretty successful.
2: 235.

0: 27, Canadian Route 160, Garden Lake Drive, off of Rock Springs Lake Drive, EMS on 7 for abdominal pain. 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
1: That complainant's going to meet with me later. Ridley's is unsure if their cameras work. You can show me tonight for now.
0: 10-4.
2: Pain, timeout, 635.
3: That is clear.
2: Clear medic, yes.

0: 47, heading out to 160 Garden Lake Drive, EMS on 7 for abdominal pain. Patient is a 34-year-old male, conscious breathing, advises the male is throwing up and is having stomach pain. He is responding normally. He has not been diagnosed with aortic aneurysm and does not have any testicle or groin pain.
1: Five, 20, dispatch 1042.

0: Nick is an out.
1: Paramedic 2 in route 636. Medic 2, 120, 120, Barnwell Place, Cross Street, Cedartown Avenue, back pain, 57-year-old female, conscious and breathing, flashes she's having, back pain, shoulder pain, and neck pain, is advising she hurt herself last Thursday at work, pain is getting worse.

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1: 10-4.
2: I got a call here at the office. 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He's coming into the city. Watch for him from the police.
3: 10-4, will be.
2: The older model.
1: Chicago. 10-4, can you 10-9 your secondary, please?
3: We're going to be just past George Green Road.
0: Two thirty-five dispatch.
3: That's 28. It's going to be Charles George Young, 1435.
1: 10-4.

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0: noted this, actually.
1: No, Madison.
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1: One twenty,
0: 120. Clear. Can we get a house description, please?
1: The residence is going to be on the left. Number's on the mailbox. Black RAV4 in the driveway. I'm a white residence.

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1: There's a black vehicle in the driveway. No, it is not. 10-3 is clear.

engine 22 heavy en route to 1225 Mountain Town Road off of Columbia Drive for a lift assist. Patient is a 36-year-old male, about 300 to 400 pounds. Advised that he fell in the shower, he just needs help up.

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0: Yes, ma'am. 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
1: 21, General.
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0: 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It's going to be apartment G2, George 2. 24-year-old female, conscious and breathing, was having a seizure. She got an elevated breathing rate. Seizure has stopped at this time. No further.
1: Not pregnant, she's not diabetic, and they're not sure if she has an if she's epileptic. She is breathing. No further.
2: This is 714.
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0: 10-4.

0: Medic 3 dispatch.
1: Medic 3.
0: Yes, ma'am. Can I get my case passed for 19 Newborn Road, please?
1: Medic 3, case number is 2541-2541, call received 551, dispatched 552, en route 554, on scene 607, International Hospital 624, at hospital 647.
0: Received, thank you, ma'am. We're 10-9 County.
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1: Doug.
0: Good morning, 41, traffic.
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1: The Dollar General and Chevron 27 and 5. Let me say something.

0: 43 years, responding to 501 Mitchell Avenue, 501 Mitchell Avenue, the front porch of Alden, reference to a sick person, swimming room 18. 84-year-old male is currently conscious and breathing. Sir, advising that his BP is currently 127 over 62, and he's not feeling well and he wants to be checked out. No further.
1: Where's Richard Clare?

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0: 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Reference to gray sedan occupied by two males, possibly fishing in Carroll Memory Gardens.
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0: 378. 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Have a white Dodge pickup, Zebra Robert Young 169.
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5: 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I'll be out with him. 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
0: intended,
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0: jumping
2: on the telephone 14. Go ahead. Villa Rica First Baptist, I'll be 10-8 13.
0: Clear.
2: Two on 938.
0: Go ahead.
2: South Park, Alabama, right, so I'm going to go. 28, David Edwards, Sam, 5-6.
0: Can you turn on the tag? It went digital.
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0: 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She's located under her welcome map. 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

0: 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It's the apartment number again.
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0: 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You can hold them.

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1: 1003 North Park Street at the Dollar General, field 25 with a... Field 25 with a female outside, reference 1016 that's happening in the woods that they're staying at behind the motel.
0: 10-4.
4: Okay, so this is my job being relevant.

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0: 2-4, dispatch Medic 2.
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0: 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I'll be status 4 for now.
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1: 68 Harper's Way is on one.
0: 10-4, yes, sir.
1: Engine 4, show us an up, please.
0: 10-4, 46, you clear?
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1: 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Again, in mileage on trip 62714.
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0: It's on the bypass at Old Newton, just turned right onto 61. Advice, it's a camouflage truck pulling a trailer. One of the trailer tires is wobbling. Complaint it has it looked like it was about to come off of the trailer. No further.
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0: 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I've covered two times before that.
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0: Something middle in Providence Elementary. I've been doing this last 13.
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1: 44 South Villa Road, 44 South Villa Road. 25 was complainant Jerry, ETA 5 minutes in a gray Nissan, reference A 1059 to get personal items.
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0: 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Final stop's going to be across the Family Dollar at the vacant.
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0: in and not respond to Dallas Highway Dollar General, places that 18-year-old male, conscious breathing. He's the cashier. He had passed out. He turned pale. 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
1: Male currently conscious and breathing. 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His breathing is normal. He is responding normally. He is changing a pale color and he has no history of heart problems. No further.

0: You're at 9. Okay. 10:30 here. About the 3 mile marker, 28 currently out of Florida. Foxtrot, India, Romeo, Mike, 32, SIRM 32 out of Florida. Coming down a black wagon here.
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0: Someone. 20 eastbound around mile marker 6.5. Reference to reckless driving. Gonna be an 18-wheeler. Last seen passing mile marker 7. Caller disconnected, but we're attempting to call back now.
1: 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Can you go ahead and let Brayman know, please?
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0: 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Higgins, room 3, code 1 hospital transfer, going to Westar LaGrange ICU. What do you advise?
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1: 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Service. Dispatch Battalion 1, Jacksonville Road, Jacksonville Road at Beach Creek. Tree down, no lines involved, blocking one lane of traffic.
2: Zero Robert 6, A0 CX0R6, white in color, Lincoln Town Car.

0: 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Clear. Haysnail Road, one lane's going to be shut down from the bypass to Palm Ridge. Clear, thank you.
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0: dispatch 47, 75 Harrell Road, 75 Harrell Road, Ashcroft Village. EMS on 2, sick person.
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1: 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Dispatch 46, 1065 Alabama Street, 1065 Alabama Street, Elizabeth Village, Mobile Home Park, Lot 110, sick person. 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
2: We have 10-12. One moment. I mean, 20 west at the 1, 20 west at the 1, Texas 28 of Lima, Whiskey Charles, 7825 LGC, 7825, so Ford Escape Black Dakota.
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0: Kilo 8 to K9. Start easing this way. He's still rolling. Coming up Alabama line. Kilo 8, Ms. Fast, we've crossed into Alabama. He's got his blinker on, still rolling about 53. Alright, we're taking the shoulder now.
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0: 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You out with them yet?
1: 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I'm passing the 1.5.
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2: 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I've got a 2779. 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

0: 44, can you stand by Sandhill 43, Burwell, please?
1: Forty-two,
0: dispatch. 42, go ahead. We're clear, Tanner Miller. Where would you like us? 42, can you go to 1 for coverage? 44 to 19, 43, you stay to 19.
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1: 45, clear.
2: They're reporting that he's having pain from his back and his hip.
1: 45, clear on it, yeah.

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1: 10-4, who's the complainant?
0: The complainant's going to be a Tony Pope. Kilo 8, status of all units.
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0: Is it alcohol or Tim 100?
1: It's me, both.
0: 10-4. Alabama State Patrol, 76-2.
1: 10-4.
2: You have UPS?
0: He's on the other side of the county right now. He'll be probably 10-15 minutes. He's on the interstate now.
2: Temple.

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2: If it's 6 dispatch, I'd be asking for there and didn't see anybody.
1: Clear.
2: Or correction, you said second one. I just came through the first one. I'm right here. I'll ride up there and check the second one.
1: Mr. 304.
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1: Ops 20, eastbound, black ops 28, semi 28 on black crossroad.

0: clear.
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0: ahead.
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3: 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Just gave them some status 9. They said their parents are inside asleep and they can't get them. If you still want to have county come out here, it's up to them. I'll be satisfied.
0: 10-4.
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2: Ladder 21 out.
3: Northbound Alabama Avenue, Highway 27, northbound Alabama Avenue for 1065 vehicle. It's going to be an 18-wheeler blocking both lanes.
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4: Not dispatch, that was which 18-wheeler it was.
2: Cleveland Road between Valdantias and Kent Road are going to be closed for pipe placement until further.
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0: File not dispatch. Can you give me TCO on the room?
1: Clear. Civor and Carroll County called and they said that they had a caller. He took the driver to the gas station, but advised they were backing out to the truck.
0: And of course, stand by on TCR then, if they get gas, and see if they can get it back out of the road.
2: Let me through this fast. Where's the city out with them up?
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0: Four oh seven Budapest Road. Cross street of Landfill Road for extra patrol. Caller is going to be a Miss Judy. Wants extra patrol at her residence between 11:30 and 1300.
1: And what's the extra patrol in reference to?
2: So when you come Raymond Mountain Sign and go southbound in the northbound lanes, we got it shut down here. They're not going to be able to get around the traffic.
0: And just would like some extra patrol at her residence.
1: Painful. I'm 22 dispatcher.
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0: No, I'm 16, is that?
1: Go ahead.
0: I'll be getting out with 243 with the city at Northside at North Ridge.

0: is I didn't in 2010. Yeah. You respond 108 Perry Street, 108 Perry Street, off of Cedar Street. Medical alarm.
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0: Dispatch 44, you're responding to 1235 Taylor Den Road in reference to unconscious. It's going to be a 77-year-old female, conscious and breathing. They're advising that she feels dizzy. She feels like she's about to pass out. Her breathing is not normal. She's not responding normally. She's not changing color at this time, and she does have a history of heart problems. No further.
1: They discussed there were domestic issues with the father in the home. The neighbor just told them they also hear yelling and screaming coming from this address.
2: 10-4-76.
0: It's going to be a 34-year-old male that possibly has a catheter leak. No further.
3: 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He has a cath leak. No further this time.
0: Go ahead.
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1: Four nine 298, repeating 149. 298. Also, no need for case number, no need for status. Thank y'all.
0: Yes, sir. 10-4. Dispatch 912.
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0: 101, Bilbo Lane, that's 101, Bilbo Lane in the Hickory Point subdivision. 1016 in progress. Complainant's also advising possible physical 1010 active at the moment. Unknown 32, 56, 100 at this time.
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1: 23 is out.
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2: Clear.
0: I-20 westbound, I-20 west. About the 3 mile marker. 28's gonna be out of there. Kilo Quebec Zulu 6185 KQZ 6185 out of Ohio. It's going to be on a white Chevy Equinox.
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0: this identity, 18, respond 2810, both Highway 16, 2810 North Highway 16 at Wimps RV Park. Unconscious.
1: Dispatch 47, 2810 North Highway 16, 2810 North Highway 16, Wimps RV Park. EMS on 5, unconscious. Oh. 43, can you go to 1 for coverage?

0: 47, you're responding to 2810 North Highway 16 at Lenox RV Park. The... Hey, four.
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0: Somebody can route to Villarica, 1049. Thank you for your delay answering questions. 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Spot's going to be RVJ3.
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0: 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Accident with injury.
1: Truck 6.
2: North Highway 100, EMS on 3, accident with injuries.
1: 4-6, come out.

23, respond to 821 North Highway 100 in reference to accident with injuries. It's going to be a two-vehicle accident. Have a female on scene having chest pain and then one possibly with a knot on her head. Is this going to be the location that we were able to get for a rapid?

0: 23 on Clayton.
1: Careful. Charles Luke, responding, both Highway 100. It's going to be a white SUV and a gold sedan. They are blocking. The female complaint of chest pain. Another complaint of head pain. No further.
2: Be advised, 821 North Highway 100, 821 North Highway 100, accident with injury, states aware in 76.
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0: 704, dispatch. I attempt to call back again using PD phone, negative contact times 2. You will show me 10A from the call. Advise a call holder if they want to call again, they can call the PD number.
1: 10. 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

0: dispatched on 75. Just be advised, per ambulance on scene, both lanes are blocked on 100.
1: Yeah, I'm clear. Just let me know if you need me up there. Example. 912. Will you secure him?

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0: First name is Yusef, Y-U-S-E-F. Last name is Robertson. Date of birth can be standby, hold on. Date of birth is going to be 7-29-80.

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0: if that's engine 61, Highway 27 South, Highway 27 South between Waterworks and Waddell, tree down, timeout, 1102.
1: Ten four.
2: Come in from the Bowden side. I think we're going to have to block this road off completely.
0: Lane of traffic, no lines involved, nothing further.
3: Five twenty-nine. You show me 10-8 from that semi they got in the turning lane, bow rallies. I'm gonna be en route to that tree down. See, make sure no traffic hits.
0: Good work.

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0: 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GCIC's been a little slow though for the rest of it.
1: That's terrible. We're slow on my end as well, thank you.

0: Yeah. Units on 100 North, just outside the city, with a stand peeking.
1: And I believe that's what 12 was going to tell you, but they're 10-4 out here.
2: 10-4, thank you.
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2: Go ahead.
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0: 515 North Highway 27.
1: 10-4. Dispatch 210, copy a lookout.
2: Go ahead.
1: 4th Street southbound, it's a blue hatchback with Alabama tags. It's occupied by a male driver. It's 1049, aggressive driving. Wasn't its last seen pulling into the Holiday Inn parking lot. No further.
2: 10-4.

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2: Five 29 dispatch. I'm gonna be 23. There's not any real hazards or anything. There's a bunch of debris in the roadway. I'll get out and start clearing it real quick.
1: Copy. Similar.
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1: Okay.
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1: Good.
0: And 8 set of 8 from 800. I'll be out at 623.
2: Similar. 7523.
1: Clear. Dispatch 277, I apologize. Does they need to come to Perry Street or the PD?
3: No, ma'am. The police department.
1: Clear. Thank you.

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0: Clear. We have Cleveland County calling in for a mutual aid at 515 Moon Road in Redmond, Alabama, in reference to a 2-year-old that took some Lorazepam. How do you advise?
1: Not so.
0: Stand for, thank you.
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0: 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They advise a couple minutes.
1: Thank you.
2: India 238.
0: Go ahead, India 2.
2: 3.5 west, Oklahoma, Robert, Tango 559 on a silver Sienna minivan.
0: Ten four, you advised the numerics for the 28 were 559?
2: 10-4, 559.
0: Ten four.
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0: Go ahead, Q09.
3: There's 2.5 westbound, 2.5 westbound, 28's going to be out of Texas. Yankee, Bravo, Bravo, 3981, YBB, 3981 out of Texas, on a gray and color Mercedes GLC 300.
0: Ten four.
4: Fort Mill Road, off of Simmons Road, tree down.
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0: dispatch 912. Clear VPN route, Villa Rica, Zone 1, 200 Walton Way, apartment 1310, 1310. Villa Rica got out with him and advised that he was going to need a deputy for a report reference to a stolen tag.
1: We're out at Villa Rica.
0: Paramedic 4, 1117.
2: Their advisement had occurred about 10 days ago. She has a splint on her arm and it came off.
3: Call for it.
2: And she was supposed to have a surgery, but it canceled. Now she's having pain. 79-year-old female, conscious, breathing alert.
0: Dispatch 12, I apologize, I couldn't copy your traffic.
4: Did it, was it stolen in the county?
0: Per Villa Rica, it occurred at 1219 Rockmart Road.
2: ...54, East College Street, EMS on 3, sick person.
5: What about clearing around?
2: 42, can you go to 1 for coverage, please?
3: 42, go to 1.
6: 43, dispatch.
2: 43, go ahead.
6: We're obtaining refusals right now. You can put that call on us. We'll be en route in just a moment.

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1: 1046 Keys request McDonald's on Maple Street, not running, no child or animal inside. How do you bust?
0: Ten four.
1: Clear.
2: All right.
3: No, 15 dispatch.
1: Go ahead.
3: 7 attempted, negative contact. I'm 10-8.
1: 4.
4: 9-4, that's right.
1: Go ahead.
4: Well, you also placed the cab notice. This is the third time a deputy has spoken with him, and this event occurred 3 years ago.
1: 10-4. Clear. East College Street, 8-5 East College Street, reference to a sick person.

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0: 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I got out with no one at home at 6:21, and then I just got done interviewing at 5:20. Be 10X, 10-4.
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1: 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It's on a gold Ford van.
0: Stand for.
2: That is currently conscious and breathing. They're buzzing that he keeps passing out, and he did go into seizure for a few seconds. BP is currently reading 55 over 45. There is a doctor on the scene. No brother.
3: Metro, you clear. It's us putting in seizure call.
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0: It should come back to the complaint. That is the same 28 that he's advising that was stolen.
1: Nah, it's 12. Just be advised, I'm not getting a full return at this time.
0: Yeah. Log nobody home at 500 Charlotte Church, and I'll be out at 4:55.

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1: You responded to 116 Centennial Drive at Roadway Inn. Reverend says sick person, 76-year-old, conscious and breathing, that's having middle back pain. He is responding normally, breathing normally, not bleeding or vomiting blood. No further.
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0: White Street, off of North Dogwood Street. 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

0: Union 9 responding at the street. Patient's going to be a 66-year-old female, conscious, breathing with difficulty. Her O2 has run out at this time. She's having extreme difficulty breathing, can barely talk. It's been empty for about an hour. She's normally on 1.5 liters.
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0: Yes, ma'am. Can I get a case of time, please, for that cancellation?
1: You're responding to 811 White Street, 811 White Street. Reference to breathing problems. It's going to be a 66-year-old female, conscious breathing alert. She's advising that her power went out and now she has no O2 and she has heart failure. So she's starting to have some difficulty breathing. No further.
2: Forty-one dispatch, Matt Tanaker, good one.
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0: 80-something. It's like...
1: Got it.
0: Yeah, it was a 65 vehicle, Shady Grove Baptist Church. I'm be giving another ride from here to location over there off of 61. I'll let you know where it's at.
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0: 10-4, thank you.
3: West Highway 166, EMS on 3 in reference to breathing problem. 63-year-old male, conscious and breathing. He has responded normally. He does not have any difficulty speaking between breaths. He's not changing color or clammy at this time, and he does have a history of COPD, and he does not have a prescribed inhaler.
2: Poison. 588. 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

0: 46, 1953 High Point Road, 1953 High Point Road, off of Adamson Road, EMS on 3, breathing problems.
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1: 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Road. Reference the breathing problems EMS on 3. It was called into engine 14 station, so we do not have an official patient assessment.
0: Negative contact.
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0: 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Clear, can you be en route to Route 4 Road, Baptist Church, 25, your complainant? 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
2: 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Louisiana 2820 ready. 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

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At the ICAC in reference to a seizure, it's going to be a 38 male, conscious and breathing. They're advising that he is not a diabetic, and they're not sure if he's an epileptic. The jerking has stopped. He is breathing, and they did advise that he is bleeding from his head. No further.

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1: Alabama. Adam, zero, boy, Charles, Nora, boy, Adam, white sedan.
0: Clear.
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1: Go ahead.
0: Hey, folks, we got a 79-year-old female patient. Blood pressure is 100 over 70. OT said is rotten. At arrival, it was 88 over 76. OT said 88 beats per minute at 76. V-stick at 130. She's complaining of lightheadedness. And upon standing up, she feels like she's going to pass out.
1: Water 6 is clear. Thank you. We're about 10 minutes out.
0: 42 is clear.
1: 42 is out of America. 45 dispatch. We're 10-8. Where do you need us?
2: 45, can you go to 1 for coverage?
1: Roger that.

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0: 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EMS on 1, oh, no problem.
1: 45 is clearing around.

0: 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Reference to unknown problem. It's going to be in reference to a 54-year-old male, conscious and breathing. He's buzzing that his toes were amputated about a month ago, and he's having some pains. The caller is going to stand by with him until medics can all say anything further.
1: 45,
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1: Ten four.
0: 22 though.

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1: Yeah.
0: Shift back in territory and serve.

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0: I made contact with Grant Nubbies in his past month.
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0: '62, turn around and come back here to this driveway. Okay,

0: 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I'm 139.
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0: 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South Highway 27 and Parkwood Circle, accident with injuries.
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0: Got a 118 just occurred at Walmart. They're advising they've got one female in custody. It's a 25 and AP.
2: Report dispatch, I'll be around to that.
0: I'm clear.
1: Clear.
0: 10-4, the accident is at South Highway 27 in Parkwood Circle.
2: .44, are we going to be closer to this wreck than y'all?
1: Yeah, we're at May Springs and 61.
2: 10-4, we'll run it.
1: Well, that's y'all's report.
3: 41-43, we just cleared up behind you. We can get it.
2: 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Thank y'all very much.

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0: Flight 21, you're responding to South Highway 27 at Parkwood Circle. Reference accident with injuries coming to vehicle accident. 35-year-old female on scene complaining of back pain. No further.
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2: 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Refused to give a name. Negative 21 or 20. 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
0: 558 Highway 100, 558 Highway 100, Cross Street, Prothamavs, going to be Carlton Johnson for a residential 1066, point of activation is going to be living room, kitchen, and hall motion at the Brown residence.
1: Yeah, for more than American.
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1: 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I have nothing further.

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0: 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Good. I'm an SO unit in route. They're wanting to place report.
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0: 28 dispatch, will you run a 2729 through Georgia? 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
0: Zero seven zero one one six eight four nine. Stay to order.
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0: 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Off of Snowfield Road, EMS on 3, breathing problems.
1: You're at Old Fournage Road off of Ely Road. Lift assist.
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3: 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Does have AFib and fluid in the lungs. 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
0: Seven Arbutucci Road, across from the ballpark. Overdose. The 28-year-old female, not conscious, is breathing. 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
4: Currently conscious and breathing, that does have a history of AFib and possibly has fluid in her lungs. She's only taken her morning medicine. 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
1: Okay.

42, you're responding to 132 Highway 61 Connector, Comfort Inn and Suites, room 211, C11, reference to a sick person. 59-year-old male, currently conscious and breathing, that has a wound on the bottom of his foot and has an odor to it. No further.

0: 38.
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2: Clear.
0: I'm sorry, Jenny.

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1: Good.
0: Do you have an EPA?
1: Yes, I am. Approximately 10 minutes. We're responding from Bremen.
2: Alabama Alpha Zero Charlie Whiskey Romeo 80 CWRR out of Alabama. 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
0: 10-4. 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
4: Go ahead.
0: 1238 Rockmart Road, Brookline. Sent to Vaz in the mail that was CP'd a month ago. Is back. It's a black male.
5: $3.23.
0: Go ahead. Have one 165 East Industrial Court, reference lost property.
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5: 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Okay, I'll be in route to there. 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
1: Paramedic 4, on scene 1351. It's 253. Okay. 1967, 1967, Highway 100 for a hang-up call. 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You verified all information. There's no emergency.
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0: They're advising that it happened about 30 minutes ago. She fell from a ground level, and she is bleeding from the head. 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No further.
3: 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There is serious bleeding from her face. No further.
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0: Clear. Highway 100 at Blackjack Mountain Road, that's 100 at Blackjack Mountain. 65 tractor trailers, a white cab. Advised that the battery died and they're blocking the road. No further.
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0: Carrollton Street coming up to Finley. Going to be in 92 Carrollton Street. Georgia 28, call Sam John 2746, PSJ 2746.
1: Team 1118. 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
2: ahead. Lakeshore Park, I'm 10-8.
1: Clear. Is that Kilo 8 status?
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4: Mile 45.
5: Yeah.
4: Can you start towards 100 and help me out for a minute, please?
5: 76. 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
0: There.
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3: Clear. 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
1: Danville. If she does have a history of heart problems, no further. Clear limit 4, 14 meters.

0: 47, you're responding north side drive at Linda, north side at Linda. Reference to accident with injuries. They are requesting EMS to be en route in reference to there was a vehicle that had some children in it and airbag deployment. No further. Go ahead.
1: Call me out, please, with a water prison, please.
0: 10-4.
2: That's affirmative.
3: I'll probably be close to that accident.
2: Yes, I want to go ahead and take it to fun.
3: Here, dispatch, you clear.
0: I'm clear. 47, can you stand by Sand Hill?
2: 47, clear.
0: Go ahead.

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0: Clear.
2: Two list records. The turn lane for 113 on the Linda Lane is going to be blocked.
3: Out there for driving traffic.
2: Maybe that's a county issue. I'm just out here till they get here.

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1: Robert Heidecke, 6191, blue Honda Accord.
0: Clear.
1: You ready?
0: Go ahead.
1: David George Boy, 8672, red Ford Maverick.
0: Clear.
1: I have a 70-year-old female complaining of chest pain, got a laceration to her left arm. I'm checking on the 112 in the car now.
0: 10-4.
1: I'm dispatch 38.
0: Go ahead.
1: Nissan Altima, West White, Rome Street, negative 28.

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4: 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Second time was 13:53.
0: I see, thank you.
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1: 10-4.
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1: Will you show me on scene with 41?
2: No.
1: Patch 328. 4 Hubbard Court, 2004 Hubbard Court, off Chestnut Creek Drive. Reference 1037, male, advising he took 2 security cameras off her property. It's a black male, blue shirt, black shorts,

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1: 10-4.
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0: I am Mayor Union 3983.
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1: It's going to be an orange in color Volkswagen Tiguan.
0: 10-4, thank you.
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0: go ahead.
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0: Nah, that bitch back. I be can't pass him.
1: Damn, boy. Waiting room. His breathing is not completely normal. He is responding normally. He's not changing color. And he does have a history of some heart problems. 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
1: Yes, Captain.
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0: Dispatch 924, copy a column 3. That's 53 Drew's Road off Smithfield. Reference to gunshots. Complaints advising that they may be coming from one of the new builds off Highway 100. Negative 25, just 114 in the area.
1: I'm 69 dispatch. I'll pick up on that as soon as I figure out what's going on with this.
0: 10-4.
2: Non-status units.
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2: Five twenty-three Hamrick Road. Cross Street to Morgan Road for a VIN verification. It's going to be on the trailer. The caller does have the proper paperwork as well.
3: Okay.

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0: Right, one of those.
1: Medic one.
0: We're going.
1: Clear medic one.
2: Medic four dispatch.
1: Medic 4.
2: We're going to be clearing off Higgins. Can I get my keys and Thomas, please, for Harbor QG?
1: Non-status.
3: Alright, we hold.
1: Okay. 28 status.
3: 10-4, we can hold.
1: That's 1338. En route 1338, on scene 1351, en route to the hospital 1403, at hospital 1423.
2: Received, thank you, ma'am.
1: 10-4.
4: I got a U-Haul coming and a car.
5: Yeah, clear.
1: Going to be a Melissa Robinson.
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1: Tampa.
2: Clear.
3: Still good down there. I got an 18-wheeler.
4: Settle.

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1: Yes.
0: 10-1-14 state line to the shop and back. See if I can't locate this vehicle.
1: 10-4.
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2: 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We need Georgia Power out here, please. 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
0: SMR Lowe, apartment 1814, missing person, rising a 5-year-old female, is going to be the caller's sister, has been gone for 20 minutes, not able to locate.
3: 10-4.
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0: Clear.
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0: 10-4.

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0: Okay, dispatch, you got any further on the 1012, any descriptions or anything?
1: It's going to be a Hispanic female wearing a white shirt, pink shorts, possibly no shoes. Caller's advising that she went to the bathroom and fell asleep, and that was about 20 minutes ago. She hasn't seen the juvenile since. It's a Ulyssa Lucia.
0: Sample. Picking this up. Go ahead and notify West Georgia as well, please.
1: Clear.
2: 209 is 23 in the complex.
1: Clear.
0: 210 is about to go 23. I'll make contact with the complainant and double check the apartment.
1: Clear.
0: It's 10-8-S-1. We'll just call you guys to see Holton.
1: Area of 53, Drew's Road, 53 Drew's Road off Smith's Old Road in Waco. Gonna be shots fired, possibly coming from the new builds on Highway 100. Negative 25, just wants the area 114.
0: 04, send up my cat, I'll be around.
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2: Clear. 45 clear. Y'all clear on city. Negative, what they got? Have Vanessa call 911 and get it. There's something on Lovern behind the complex.
3: I just got off the phone with them. It's going to be a missing juvenile, 5-year-old Hispanic female. I have the name at dispatch. She was last seen wearing a white t-shirt, pink shorts, no shoes, last seen 20 minutes ago.
2: Thank you, ma'am. Y'all go assist, please.
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0: Caller advised about 20 minutes.
1: Clear. That call about the day, let them know. We'll get to them in a little bit. We got something going on. And if we can get a picture set out, I'm going to see if I can arrange getting people to help with the search, maybe even fire.
3: 238, I just sent you a photo.
0: Yeah, fresh one.
4: If they need some help.
1: One out, calling already.
5: This man's got one.
1: I'm checking the creek bed. I'll go get the drone real quick.
5: Click.
0: Reminder for the 1059F pickup at Miller's going to the Alabama line.
6: 10-4, standing by.
0: 10-4.
7: Yeah.
1: Boy, that'll be helpful. Thank you.
5: Yeah, I'm coming.
1: Simple. Also, let me get somebody mobile riding down the street in case she wandered off that way on the side of the road.
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1: Right. 3810, you got a few more headed that way. 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
2: One on Greenbelt and Woodley River thrown up. I can drive a dog towards the woods, see if she went that way. I'm still checking the apartment right now.
3: 71's en route on the side by side. I'm going to try to get on Greenbelt on foot.
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6: CCR is 23. You got anybody down there?
7: 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I'm just waiting until he's done backing up.
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7: Sending them now.
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6: Just one. The other one pulled off at gates.
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0: 03217. Good. This 25 with me here is building 8, please. Give me just a minute. Under the bridge, the road. I'll be there in a second.
1: They went through the fence down to the pasture of this yard. It's also a 1016 between driver and passenger.
2: 10-5.
1: It's going to be a Ulyssa

0: 19, I'm 10-8 from Greenbelt, I'll be 114 Greenbelt Point.
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2: 10-4.
3: All right. Point say in the second building. I believe it's going to be the 1000 building from River Point, or from the our building looking over that way. I think it's the 1000 building. Second floor, first door on the right is a common room she goes to.
4: Okay. 260 the River Point.

0: 209 already has nobody there.
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2: Sorry, 422. Do you mind 25 and leave me? I can't figure out how to lower the spare tire on this truck.
3: Careful.
4: Got a mobile on lever and hate for her to be walking up and down the roadway.
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2: Not much. Just watch those up front.
1: Clear. Batch 209.
2: Good.
1: I'm clear. You're on Lovern Road. County's advising a private property 1050 318 Columbia Drive. We've advised it's going to be holding.
2: $260, are you able to grab that?
3: No, that's only three.
4: What time did this call come out?

All right, put it on possible time frame of missing, possibly last seen around 1:45 p.m. So we're over an hour. Apartment manager is going to send out an apartment-wide email. If you want to update it, just get with her. Maybe we can add a picture. All right.

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1: 10-4.
2: Are you with management right now?
3: Yeah, 10-4.
2: 8-3 right next door has a working ring camera with me in it. Door, you think they could try to give us a name and phone number of whoever lives in 812?
3: Same box.
0: Get some of her belongings. She has a 5-10-8.
1: Same box.
3: I got it. Simple.

0: says the 5-year-old has friends at the 1000 building at River Point. I'm working on getting an exact address right now, but the 1000 building.
1: Clear.
2: Yeah, I believe 59. Did you check that apartment?
3: CTS, yes.
0: Before I'm clear, we're going to go to one specific apartment here that she has friends in, knock on the door.
3: Hey, if you're out here looking, 1019 back to leasing office, we're going to game plan.
4: One-on-one radio.
1: Good.
4: Yeah, this over here at the Sigma New House, I was 114 for that juvenile negative contact.
1: Sure.
5: Okay, it says 14 to this date. If that clerk calls back, he should already be there.

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1: Go ahead.
0: I'm not sure if you already done it or not. Ask West Georgia to start working their side of that bridge that connects the property.
1: 10-4.
2: CPS 130 dispatch, we've already been hitting the growth path and all these wooded areas back here.
1: Clear.
0: Clear. She's had it over an hour, so just kind of use that when you're searching your perimeter.
2: Four.
3: 203 dispatch.
1: Go ahead.
0: Go ahead and switch other CPD traffic over to channel 2 and use it. There's no reason to have a cone on channel 1, but we're just going to use it primarily.

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0: Hey, Cody, did y'all check that area up there where that reported where that tent was? Just checking that area.
1: 10-4, myself and just came from their negative contact. We're still checking along the road path right now, but I've been negative contact up and down so far.
0: Okay, thank you.
2: G54, bring her back over here.

0: Just letting you know, the city's located at 10112.
1: No.
2: I'm not sure. I just turned it over the scan.
3: They found her with her aunt.
4: Aunt?
3: 10-4, like the opposite of an uncle.
4: Okay.
5: I heard you about a 45th.
3: 10-4. I'm about to drive the ID back around.
4: Makes her pass out, and now she keeps hitting her head on the floor because of that disorder. I've got Kilo, there's contact one.

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0: 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Can I take you off dish 21? Are you still on it?
1: I'm off of it. That's not. Maybe 7 dispatch.
0: Go ahead.
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0: 10-4. Pretty one on that delay.

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6: 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You have a

0: 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You can hit me with what calls are holding.
1: At the 1050 318 Columbia Drive at Mayfair, the truck versus the lawnmower. County's on scene with it, and then the lost property for lost tag at Bledsoe.
2: 51 dispatch. I'll be on the Bledsoe.
1: 10-4.
0: 209, you good for 10-50? Yeah, I'm hanging out now. Careful.
3: So we'll look like he's about done loading that thing up yet.
4: Yeah, I'm talking to him now.
3: Tell that driver, don't forget his cone up here at the top of the hill.
0: Nine. Status 9 tonight.
1: Clear.
5: Ladder 21 dispatch.
4: Good.
5: We turn the scene over to Georgia Power. 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Ladder 21 to serve.
3: Careful.
4: He's about to get that cone and then get going towards your way, so I'm just going to go and turn around and block the road until it's moving.
3: You said they were pulling up here in the gates?
4: Yeah, he's about to get in his truck now, and then they're going to grab that cone and then start moving, so I'm just going to go ahead and turn around and block the road completely. When they start moving, then we'll get out of here.
3: I've got one car headed to you.
4: That's fine. I guess just block it after now.

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5: Good.
2: All units, says this thing.
0: Dispatch, you got anything holding in for?
5: Negative at this time, only in one. Thank you.
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5: 1285 Old Four Notch Road, event inspection on a trailer.
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1: Stand by, I'll get you one.
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1: Stand 4, thank you.
0: Two 96, respect. You run 28.
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0: With Sam Edward Young, 5130 on Charger.
1: Two 2006 Dodge Charger to a Frank Booker out of Carrollton. It's 10-4.

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1: 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Complainant just wants a 21 in reference to trespassing.
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0: Anybody in there, yeah. Sammy's on Maple. I believe it's going to be DUI, this Charger.
1: 10-4-76 from PD.
0: He's currently pulled into Sammy's, got the car stumbling, and we stopped at green lights and pretty much all over the road coming up to this point. 10-4. Just headed to you.

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3: 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Thank you.
0: Cancel the call.
4: 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Where do you need us?
0: 45. Can you go to 346 142 10-19?
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0: Can you tend on that? It went digital halfway through.
2: I'll be 10-8, status 9. Show me out with a white male, green shirt, khaki shorts, behind McDonald's, in his parking lot. I'm just listening.
3: 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Lost tag form given.

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1: At Corinth Poseyville Road, on Corinth Poseyville Road for a suspicious caller advised a female walked out in front of her car, yelled, and then got in front of her vehicle. 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
2: Yeah, 1-1-14 in service. Come on.
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0: 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What kind of vehicle are they getting?
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0: Towing 76.
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1: Go ahead, Kilo 9.
0: We point into the eastbound rest area. Where the eastbound rest area is 2870 out of North Carolina. Mike Bravo Sierra 1452, MBS 1452 out of North Carolina. It's going to be on a black and colored Bronco.
1: Ten four. Ten four, guys.
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3: Is that OLN I gave you, the 10-4?
1: I'm still waiting on a return through GCIC. I'm showing a Chevy truck, red in color, to a Mark Slocum out of Atlanta. 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

0: 54. I'm showing that homemade trailer to a George Jackson out of Illyrica. 10-4.
1: 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Thank you. 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
2: '87. What's his name? 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
3: Last name's Foker. Boy, Ocean, Ocean, King, Edward, Robert. First name's Frank. Frank, Robert. Adam, Young, Nora, Edward. Clear, thank you.

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1: Thanks. Go ahead.
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0: 577 Cherokee Lane, 577 Cherokee Lane, cross street of Highway 120 for a welfare check. 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

0: 260-296. 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

0: too big in his face.
1: Yeah, go ahead.
2: I don't have driver details, but I am showing a possible 29 for John McDell Williams. Male, white, date of birth, 10/14/67, 5'9", 130, Hazel Gray, showing a 29 out of Alabama, Cleburne County. It's in-state pickup only.

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1: 10-4.
2: /27 at Gray, Sam Boy Mary, 4709. 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
1: 10-4.
3: In reference to the welfare check at 577 Cherokee Lane, 22.
0: /954 dispatch. I'll be yes, thanks.
1: 10-4.
2: You need another out there?
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0: 45 dispatch, what's that 28 returning to?
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2: Ten four.
0: Last name Boy, Henry Ocean, Nora Young. First name Lauren. Date of birth 07/15/1986. Wife female.
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0: 257. 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
1: 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It's going to be a civil call.
0: Vehicle, I'm pulled in now.
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0: college advising her son is on probation and should not have a 32. 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
1: 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Six nine dish special be 10 XS15. 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
2: P-10-9, I couldn't come to him.
4: He's 96, gave me issues the last time I arrested him. 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

0: 87 dispatch, we're about to be 23. Does she still have eyes on them out back at all, or with a 32?
1: Negative. She says that he is still on the property. I believe he may still be outside.
0: Do you get a clothing or script training on dispatch? All 23 is on.
2: Go ahead, Kilo 9.
3: Devil, myself, Kilo 8, and India 2 are going to be 42 for now. We'll be coming back out later this evening.
2: Ten for y'all. 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
2: 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This is mail at 1228 Corinth. Post it up, pick up some belongings.
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0: I'm in end zone 3, 14, Brandy Chase, 46 keys, vehicle is not running, 3-month-old and 3-year-old 10-1-12 are in the vehicle. How do you advise?

0: Woodmere Court. Patient is a 56-year-old female, conscious breathing, fell out of her wheelchair, complained of leg pain and elbow pain. No further this time.
1: What's that?
2: Brandon says off 113 dispatch.
3: 10-4.
2: Yeah, put me on.
3: 10-4.

0: King Oak has under set. Sean 95, one male. Evidence collection on that shell casing in the firearm. For time now.
1: Clear.
0: Take a 32 from.
1: Go ahead.
0: Send me a Glock 43X. Serial number when ready. Black in color.
1: Go ahead with the serial.
0: Boy, young, X-ray, Nora, 952. 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
1: 10-4, it's an SR.
0: Awesome, thank you.

0: 17. Are you still?
1: Three to 10. What you need? I was heading your way.
0: I just need somebody above me to do a tier 2. Just pointing a firearm at a suspect.
1: All right, I'll be there.
2: Anybody close with a lockout kit? Or just that check it too. See if they might want to get to this. Another yellow.
1: Somebody bring a sector phone down here to the back of apartment G.
2: Moment. Both of us. Not in distress.
1: Sample.
0: Anybody close to him?
2: I'm at the pump.
0: Are you the closest?
3: 54 is around 50.

0: there, just hold on to it. Where you need it, I can get one to you.
1: I couldn't understand you. Do what?
0: And what's your 20? I can get one to you.
1: Brandy Chase off 113. Come past Carolyn Sands before you get back to Northside Drive. You'll see me. But I need it 10-18.
0: Clear. 4-3, can you handle that? I don't know where you went. C9's en route to you.

0: 네, 잘 부탁드립니다.
1: I got in touch with they're coming tonight thing to me. Kids still aren't in distress. They're not sweating or anything. I can see that. I'm going to try to hold out as long as I can.
0: Two 35, 27 Monroe Road, 27 Monroe Road, crossing of Jacksonville for cleanup call. It's going to be a rapid location, negative contact on callback. Call history for the address is shown a domestic from yesterday.
2: I'll be 76 with you for the 112 lockout. We're going to try to work both sides.
3: I'm leaving now, 22. I got a good bit of traffic. How you made this spot? Just stay in contact 277. They get going.
1: Yeah, we're good right now. I just, they're still not crying, not sweating, so we're good right now. I just need one.
4: It's 4:39. I'm getting through traffic right now. I should be with them soon.
5: What's the 20 on that level?
6: 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Captain, if you just take that next right.
7: Ten 4 West Georgia 41 responding.
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0: That's 1639.

0: 47, you're responding 236 Hoken Bucket Drive, 236 Hoken Bucket Drive, reference to unconscious, 38-year-old female that's currently actively seizing. They're advising that she's been fine all day and then she started passing out and then went into a seizure. She is breathing and they will have someone standing outside waiting for you.
1: Call traffic trans to domestics. Her history on the address, one of the domestics was from yesterday as well.
2: Say 35 dispatch.
1: Go ahead, 235.
2: I made contact by complaining over the phone. It's going to be a verbal domestic this time. Myself and 44 will be around.
3: What's going on, Spina?

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1: Good.
0: We don't.
2: Everybody else is hurrying up.
0: He's going. He's canceled a call.
1: Simple.

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1: Tonight. Yeah. 10-4.
2: 219-258, where you come from?
0: I'm Jacksonville, right now.
2: Oh, okay. 10-4.
1: Respond 185 Lake George Drive, 185 Lake George Drive off of East Highway 166. Fall.
2: 18. Yeah, I think that's one me and you went out there.

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2: 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Any ETA to that call? Are we gonna be closer than y'all?
3: We're at 10 minutes right now.
4: Completely normal. She's still unconscious at this time. No further.
0: Go ahead.
1: 10-8 from Carolyn, where are you?
0: 44, you can 10-19, 46, go to 1, 43, 10-19.
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2: 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They're advising that she fell and hit her head. Her breathing is not completely normal. She is still unconscious. It's going to be a log house, no further.
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0: 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If you will, just log in 7 on McPherson. I'm sure we'll get more calls on.
1: 10-4.

0: 41 to 44. We just turned into Fairfield. Are we going to be closer?
1: Yeah, we're on Stewart Street. Carol.
0: 10-4, dispatch. We're going to be diverting to cardiac arrest.
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0: In the case number, I'm sorry.
2: 29-18-2918. Three very well, please.
0: Fourth of Cranbourne.
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0: 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I added crew member Allen to the report.
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0: The Chick-fil-A on South Park Street. It's a gray GMC and a white Ford. No injuries. It is blocking the turning lane.

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1: Go ahead. Go ahead. About 1050, 61 Northeast Hickory level. Say Ram and Toyota injuries, they are blocking.
2: Level.
1: Go ahead.
0: Hold on. Please 60, 10-4.

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1: 10-4. Where was Ebola? The 1050 at Chick-fil-A.
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1: Good.
2: 881 South Park Street at Super 8, 25 with a Stephanie Parham outside for a missing person. It's on her 19-year-old son, George, Hispanic male, 5'5". He was last spoken to Saturday evening at this address.
1: 10-4.

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0: Clear. Tanner Villarica is calling back for an ETA on my urgent transfer. Do you happen to have one?
2: Okay, I'm out of
0: 10-4, thank you.
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0: Clear.
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0: taxi. 253 is 1 and 2. 233 is 3. And 258 is 4. What's your audience? Sirs.
1: And 4.
0: Okay.
1: Told her he was at this address.

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1: Go ahead.
2: Dispatch, can I get a tip number?
0: Lyrica.
1: Clear.
0: 38 dispatch. That theft call, is that the Rebecca Connor that used to live at North Winds in 1096 one?
1: 10-4.
0: Clear, I'll call her.
3: T-71 dispatch.
1: Go ahead.
3: What's the vehicle description for that 1050 at Chick-fil-A on South Park?
1: We have a gray GMC and two white Fords. We had a second caller actually advise they're going to be in front of the Home Depot. Problems.
4: 46.
1: Clear.
3: Good.
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1: Please clear. Please clear and then route.
2: Sorry.
0: Medic 2, 1709.

0: dispatch, Battalion 1, Engine 6, Medic 2, Broad Street, Broad Street. Color's advising they're at the bridge per the map location. He's just past Riverside Lane. For traumatic injury, it's a 26-year-old male, conscious and breathing. He's advising that he was fishing and the fish hook is stuck in his jaw.
1: Before you got anybody else out there?
2: Demo.
1: But I don't think so. It sounds like maybe a 19-year-old who's just not contacting his parents any longer. But I'll let you know in a minute.
2: Forty-two ninety-eight Mount Zion Road off of Mitchell Street.
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0: Have split custody. She's supposed to get the 10-112 over the weekend. The kids and the father have not called her. You will be checking on the Matthew and A. Gregory. Matthew is 11. Gregory is 12. Caller is 1-321 when you're about to hear.
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11: 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Six are off. D50-41, you did it.
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0: 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They've received proper code.
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0: 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It's the Jeep Liberty, not running no child or animal. How do you guys?
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1: Go ahead.
2: 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I'll pick up the alarm call before I go into Walmart.
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2: 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How many go to Rigo?
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0: Yes, ma'am. I attempted to make contact with the complainant 3 times. Got no negative contact. You show me 10-8, status 15.
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2: No, I'll use one tonight.
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0: I'm just advising that suspect vehicle at Walmart, last seen southbound Gum Creek Airport Road in 27.
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0: 4205 North Highway 100, that's 4205 North Highway 100. 19-year-old Hispanic male, approximately 5'5", brown, black. We have a mother trying to report him missing out of CPD, advised that he may possibly be at this address, requesting an attempt to locate.

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1: Yes, ma'am, I am.
0: Sure. 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
1: Yeah, thank you.

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1: Go ahead. 705 Dixie Street at Tanner Carrollton. Emergent transfer, 26-year-old female that's going to Kennesaw and Marietta. She will need a cardiac monitor, and she does have a surgical device implanted in her leg with no riders.
2: Clear, stand by.

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1: Go ahead, Will.
0: Highway 100, passing trailer drive, northbound. Black Tacoma passed the complainant and flipped him off. Advised now the vehicle is trying to brake check the complainant. 1049, no further. Simple. 71, complainant's now advising she has lost visual on him.

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0: 150 Fairfield Road, 150 Fairfield Road, 65 vehicle, advising there's a black GMC that's gotten stuck on the side of the road. Not blocking at this time. Hazard lights will be on, no further.
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2: 45.
1: 42 to 45. 45. Where
2: are
1: you at that right now?
2: Villa
1: Rica. Hey, if you take Santa, we'll take Burwell. We're here at Zone 1.
2: Roger that.
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1: Would you understand?
0: 124, Ridge Crossing, 124, Ridge Crossing. Complainant requesting 25 in reference to possible fraudulent tickets.
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0: 23. 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

0: Medic 4, 100-100, Tenor Drive, Room 1, Tenor Urgent Care, chest pain. 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Patient is sore all over. He does have cardiac history. Patient is dizzy. Medic 4, they're revising his blood pressure is 170 over 104, 170 over 104.
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0: Dispatch 42, 247 North Winds Boulevard, 247 North Winds Boulevard, at North Winds Place Apartment, sick person.
1: Alright, check that out.
2: Port 423.
0: Clear. It's going to be apartment B311, boy 311, 33-year-old male, conscious, breathing, alert. About that, he is in kidney failure, and he had treatment this morning, and now he's having upset stomach and some vomiting and running a fever. No further.
3: A George Popham, 19-year-old male.
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2: 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I'm after a blue car.
1: Stand by.
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0: Been left to him. What kind of car?
3: I got 68 out running behind the 800 building.
2: The tall, light skin, gold in his hair.
0: Back towards the road or back in the back of the complex?
3: Back of the complex.
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1: At the end of the building, I lost visual. 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

0: 911 just called requesting assistance at River Point. They're advising behind the 800 building there were around 5 teenagers with guns. There's been about 5 or so gunshot fires.
1: Clear.
0: They also don't have any description on these teenagers.
1: Simple. I don't know, I had a rumbler.

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2: All we got now, males, all black, possibly all move 32.
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3: Clear. 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

0: 210. 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Vehicle back toward you.
1: Clear, thank you.
0: 69 dispatch, I'll be 10-8, status of 3.
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0: No, no digas eso. 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
0: Clear.
2: They pulled out. Which way?
3: Just said I gotta stop.
1: Clear. What's your 20?
2: Right in front of 227 from below. 3810, I was.
1: Clear.
2: I'm telling you, stop.
1: 10-4.
2: 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That's 12 cars, please.

0: 707 Key West Drive, 707 Key West Drive in Billerica, off Skyline, 1016 in progress, verbal only. Complaint at versus a 53-year-old daughter. There is damage of property. No further at this time.
1: No, I'm 23 dispatch. I'll be around that.
0: Yeah,

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1: Light skin, black male, all gray. 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Check SOM first.
0: I'm on you. 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
2: Medic 4 dispatch.
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4: Saying that the male was darting back between Brumbelow near the fence into the backside of SLM.

0: We got slippers in the storage unit.
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2: 10-4, that's where you ran. I'm coming to you right now. I'm trying to get 210 through this fence to me. We can put Olivia down on it. I don't know if any of y'all's are barefooted y'all got up there.
3: The only one that made it into the unit is the one we're missing.
2: Did they say which unit specifically?
3: No, he's just somewhere in this complex.
2: Clear. It looked like he ran out of them running towards the kudzu between the buildings where we're at and where y'all are at.
3: Okay.
1: Can you call the jail, please?
3: Yeah.

0: 66, where you at?
1: Middle of the storage unit on Brumbler. Just be noted, we can smell marijuana burning somewhere inside the storage unit.

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1: Yeah.
2: Connect with CPD on Rumble and see if you can see where they need you.
0: Hey, I'm en route back to you. Y'all enter the storage units off Rumble. You'll see the cars there. Just pass the traffic stop and go to the storage units. 19 corner.
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1: Definitely.
0: Ten-four. Clear. But thank you, ran out of the slides, went through this hole, and kept pushing through you, towards you.

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3: No, I'm 16 dispatch, 1042.

0: Is there still a unit on the green belt? That's the only thing behind SLM right there.
1: Does anybody have their sergeant phone or corporal phone? That trail camera's still up. I called him.
0: Yeah, I got first.
2: I'm out of here. Just rush. We'll be out at 10:41 Monticello Drive. You can hold our status.
3: 10-4.
4: /23, where are you calling? I'll let you know I was outside, but I'm coming in. Okay, I'm out here at SLM. I'll leave the keys in.
1: Simple. So you got on the Green Mountain double back to Brumbelow apartment. See what I caught that camera, 34.
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3: 10-4.
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0: Vector right, the green belt. He's going to come out Alabama Street Trailhead.
1: Transferring out Alabama Street Trailhead.
0: Yes, sir.
2: And there's a 1016 that occurred Friday at this location. He's requesting law enforcement to stand by while he grabs a few belongings. He is 76 to that residence in a silver Nissan Titan. Stand by for his ETA.

0: 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We'll be relocating to the Alabama Street Trailhead.
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1: Yeah, I got to sit down. They advise that she is inside the house.

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3: Go ahead.
2: Complainant is requesting a 25 with you in the Jack's parking lot and have you guys follow him over there.
3: Come on. What's he going to be saying about him?
2: Silver Nissan Titan.
4: Maybe 12 or so rounds over at the 500 building. Not fire drill. Haven't found any shell cases yet.
5: Okay, so those aren't spent cartridges.
6: Be advised, there's a white Impala with dark tint circling the parking lot up from below, up from SOM.
5: Do we have an active scene of any kind over there with blood or anything else on the floor?
4: Negative. Everyone's saying that they heard one gunshot. I haven't been able to find any victims or any damage to the building at all.

0: Therefore, okay, sorry, are you Devon's Pine Grove Baptist, correct?
1: That's correct. It's going to be a lot closer than Jackson.
0: Tim, for he advised he's in the area of Jax. I'll go ahead and give him a call back and see if he'll meet you there.

0: 254 dispatch.
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1: 45, can you stand by at Burwell 47 Sand Hill?
3: I got one, Billy Ricker. Roger that. We'll go ahead and head to Burwell. Y'all can go to Sand Hill if y'all want to.
4: Thank you.
1: I'm clear. Stand for you, sir. I'm clear.
3: I think we're actually about to even release one that they've got detained out here at 227 from below, so I'm not sure you got anything further.
4: Clear. I'm getting a ride back to my car.
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3: 47.
0: What about clear?
3: Nine for 54. If the one in your car is 100% involved, the way this crowd keeps growing out here, we can either get him to the PD or relocate to the initial scene if 69 don't have a crowd over there.
5: Ten four. I'll just go to the PD for now.
3: What about the 23?
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0: CCSO, thank you for your service. Love, 935.
1: 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CPD advised that they're just going to take them to the fire station.
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0: 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We back at the pool dispatch, 227 Rumble Road.
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3: 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Yeah, 45, Carolyn Walk, I'll be 45 with you in a second.
1: 2,000 Go ahead.
4: We've released that vehicle and the 160-year-old is paying to the mother. We will get into room 4.
1: Clear. Dispatch 269. It's valid. Hold. 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

0: 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Hold my number and log it for me.
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1: Clear.
3: Yeah, I apologize. Show me in route of the area, bound road, shop at Rivers and Oxville.

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1: Good.
0: I got a truck that's stuck on the railing at Jones Mill.
1: Okay.
2: I'm sorry, 78. Which building are you at?
1: 500.

0: 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Okay, I'm walking over to you.
1: We're back out with the patrol first.

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1: North.
0: 404 Highway 27 at Walmart. Reference to 911. Miss Dahl. Complaining about that she works in the pharmacy and was trying to dial out. Because their system requires you to dial 9 and a 1 to get out. Then accidentally dialed. She verified all information about she was 10-4.
1: 20 to Central, 39.
0: I'm clear, 520.

0: on 23rd as well. That's my case number.
1: Case number 5999-5999. Dispatch 971 status.
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2: You can hold.
1: 10-4.

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0: Can you see if there's a wrecker that's able to assist? He's in a F-250 with a hotshot trailer stuck on the tracks. He can't move.
1: 10-4, stand by.
2: T-34, is that?
1: Go ahead.
2: Units are going to be moving over here to 800 building where we lost visual. We're going to be at the apartment on the first floor that we worked yesterday with the GSW.
1: Clear.

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0: 266 status.
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2: 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She's walking the store holding up for late night.
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1: 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I'll show you Mount Higgins, 1907.
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1: Civil.
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1: He's valid, -29. Stand forward, thank you.

0: 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What's holding?
1: 250, can you meet around 1545, 1545, South Highway 27 at Holiday Inn Express for 1050, single vehicle versus the curb and a sign in the parking lot, black BMW? At Magnolia Lake for a dispute in progress between the complainant and her friend's mother.
0: 10476.
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1: Good.
0: We are filing in service, Tanner Carlton. Where do you need us?
1: Clear, you can do nothing.
0: Stand 4, thank you.

0: 45. You can also send that thing, and 44, you can send that thing as well.
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2: 44.
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0: Good.
2: 10-6 in office.
0: Okay.
4: En route 1801, on scene 1806, en route hospital 1826, out at hospital 1856.
1: Received, thank you, ma'am. We're going to be 1090 in the county.
4: Go ahead.
1: Pretty well, the PD, want to know now.

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1: Good.
0: Comes back to a 2001 green Jeep LL out of Texas, showing expired July 2023. No further.

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2: 1919.
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1: You're not there at Stripling Chapel Primary School Road. Stripling Chapel Primary School Road. Right, so 1050. There are block and no injuries. It's a silver Toyota Avalon versus a darker color Kia.
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4: 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If I'm going that way.
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1: 20 Harrell Road, 20 Harrell Road, 1016 in progress, says Willowbrook. It's going to be a complainant versus his friend. He's advising he was trying to force him into the building, and his friend punched him. Also threatened to kill him earlier today. We're still getting further.
5: 7-6.
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Maybe 15 and 16 year old 10-112, negative 32, 56, 100.

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0: Good. 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Negative. I apologize. You can stay where you're at.
2: Clear. Thank you.

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1: Yes.
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0: 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Starting towards 1190 Carrollton Highway, 1190 Carrollton Highway, Westwood Country Place at Bethel Baptist Church. Emergency attended with injuries. Occurred in the parking lot via a Honda Accord versus a white Honda. We're still getting further.
1: On a black Ram pickup truck, Delta Charlie Alpha 4541, DCA 4541. I'm clear on 28.
0: Four. Chevron, Rams officer request. Caller advised the man behind the counter was describing what he believes to be 10-100s and their effect on people to 10-112. Complainant does not want a 25, just wants someone to talk to the front counter clerk.
2: Four, is he an 88?
0: 10-4,
3: ready to copy? I got it.
0: Clear. 10-4, thank you.
1: Let me start my cab, please.

0: 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Mountain Road, Pat's Place, 4 to 28, 29 Frank, Charles Paul Lincoln, on a white Mitsubishi.
1: West Georgia, you want to say?
2: 10-4.

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0: Where are y'all coming from? We just cleared Villarica. We're on this blood pressure check.
1: We're coming from our station.
0: 42 dispatch, can you put us on the stroke?
1: Is on thinking. 45 clear, what do you think? Dispatch 522,
2: status check.
3: Put it on 45, we'll swap calls. We'll take the stroke.
1: Okay. 45, you clear on, sick person. 45, clear. Plan advice, he has extensive back history from surgery, so he's concerned there's something wrong with it.
4: 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I'll start that way, and we'll respond with traffic. Fire EMS will be there by a long shot.
1: We're fired for that. We'll hopefully get something further here in just a second. Dispatch 9025 status. Dispatch 988 status.

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2: Dispatch engine 1846, respond to 281 Mahler Drive, 281 Mahler Drive off of East Highway 166, EMS on 7, breathing problems.
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1: 208, repeating 208, Brookstone Drive, off Lindenburg Road. 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Complaint advised that her neighbor is selling 10-100 down by the lake. It's an Asian male in a black sedan. No 25, just wants to check.
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1: Accident with injury. 43, I'm clear. You're going to be extended.
2: Truck 9, eastbound or westbound?
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2: Are there any calls holding?
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0: 76.

0: 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Sure, out the area of 815 Ballard Bridge Road, 819 Ballard Bridge Road, crossroads, Highway 56 West, Turbot 1037. Call a third party advisor, men that are acting funny by subjects are possibly breaking into people's houses. Negative 25, he just wants the area of 10114. 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
1: Okay.
2: Seven six to the 10-50 from that on.

71 dispatch, I'm on 30 now. He's probably still going to be closer than that. I'll start towards Ballard Bridge with 57.

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1: Sorry, 6, you still want EMS en route.
0: Stand by.
2: They are about to pull up.
1: East Highway 5, 1926 East Highway 5, cross your old Bold Mill Road, from the signal 1, stern for welfare. That elderly female on the line advised she had fallen, but then another subject came on the phone, advised that she was actually 10-4. Single of 1037, fuel by and check on them for us.
0: Devil.
3: What's your complainant's name? Is
0: Dispatch, be advised, we're going to need 1051. Just let the record know that it's way, probably about 50 feet off the roadway down in the ditch.
2: They're going to need, probably need multiple records.
1: 10-4.
0: Absolutely.
1: Thank you.
0: Oh.
1: 36, can you give me a 28 when you can?

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1: Victor Edward X-ray, Victor 18 out of Massachusetts.
2: Denver, thank you.

0: conversation. It's not going to be a private property. No need to notify state or work.
1: Here's 10-4. 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
2: Go ahead.
0: 1202-1202 South Park Street at Firehouse. 1037, complaint is third party, advised the employee called the complainant and advised that there was a female that came in, said she needed to go to the shelter. No description, just wants an officer to check. Also request 1021.
1: Go ahead.
3: Keegan 25, Rick 55.
4: Median sign was taken out.
0: Clear. Sanford, do you need another fire ambulance? Go ahead.
5: You mind reading back that 28 to me, please?

0: 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Dispatch 968 says.
1: 10-4 dispatch. We will roll EMS, non-emergency, elderly female complaining of leg pain.
0: 10-4, is it reference to a fall or just her medical needs?
1: Father, she fell earlier today.
2: No, 57, 10-4. He hold.
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4: Just so you're clear, I just helped a couple out with THS, and it seems as if she is wandering. So, just so you know.
2: So, this match is broken. The complainant pays all forms of road checks. I'll be 10-8-7-15. Sorry, one clear. 10-4-9.

dispatch 43, engine 12, respond to 1926 East Highway 5, 1926 East Highway 5, off of Old Louisville Mill, MS on 6, Paul.

I-20 westbound, at a 224. Same thing, Nora 6689. That's KN 6689. It's going to be a black Jaguar.

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1: Stand by zone 143. 46, clear. 336 dispatch. 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
2: Hello.
0: 10-4, do you have further patient assessment for fire and ambulance?
2: Six-year-old female complaining of leg pain.
0: Yeah.
2: I can get pressure.

0: got any other calls holding in the north.
1: Negative, we're all caught up.
0: Yep.
2: They called in asking for her to get checked on, and then they canceled while got out there and is advising for her to get checked out. It's an 86-year-old female with leg pain, reference to her fall.
3: Four, three, clear.
4: And just hold suspect. You said SO was on scene?
2: That's 10-4. They went out to check on her earlier, and they're out there with her now.
4: Are they going to be up a long driveway?